0: who called 000 officers racing to this quiet suburban street in Campbelltown, speaking with this man going inside a property and making this disturbing discovery.
1: Officials in the United States say two teenage suspects in a mosque shooting have been found dead in a vehicle with self-inflicted wounds. Three people, including a security guard, were killed in the attack at the Islamic Center. The incident is being treated as a hate crime. U.S. President Donald Trump says he's received a briefing on the shooting.
2: Terrible situation. I've been given some early updates, but we're going to be going back and looking at it.
1: The Albanese government is struggling to contain growing backlash against its budget measures. Labor is reining in capital gains, negative gearing and family trusts. Small businesses and even former Labor advisers have criticised changes, arguing they'll hurt the economy and productivity. Opposition leader Angus Taylor says the government needs to take responsibility.
3: This is, I think, a disaster for small business in this country. You know, small business is the key to growing, to employing, to the strength of our local community. And if you undermine small business, you undermine the country. And that's exactly what this is about.
1: The Fairburn Golf Club is calling on the finance minister to rethink plans to sell the land occupied by the course. The move comes as the Department of Defence prepares to offload the site, with the sale process to be managed by the Department of Finance. Fairburn Golf Club President Brian Depree says the club would leave a huge hole in the community.
4: Only three don't have waiting lists at the moment, so you know, members can't just rock up and become a member of those other ones unless they pay a significant nomination fee and there's available spots. So you know, we had 40,000 rounds of golf played at our course last year. Where do those 40,000 rounds go if there's not capacity at the other courses?
1: Communities are coming together this Thursday to raise vital funds in the fight against cancer, thanks to Australia's biggest morning tea. The event raises funds to go towards life-saving research, prevention programs and essential services for families impacted by cancer. Cancer Council ACT CEO Verity Hawkins says anyone can get involved in this iconic event.
5: At home, in the workplace, in a community situation, and people can bake or donate goods. Healthy snacks are welcome as well. And people really just come together and hopefully they might make a donation as well. But really, it's about having those conversations that are so important around these sorts of topics.
1: And more than 200 nurses, paramedics and teachers are graduating from the ACU Canberra today, set to enter professions experiencing skills shortages across the ACT and Australia.
6: Sports update.
1: Blues fullback James Tedesco says his Roosters teammate Victor Radley is built for Origin. Radley is one of seven uncapped players in the Blues squad for next week's series opener. Tedesco is thrilled the moment has finally arrived for the 28-year-old.
7: I've always said that Victor's made for Origin footy, the way he plays the game, his brutality, his intensity that he plays with. He's built for Origin footy. I'm so glad he got the opportunity.
1: Meanwhile, former players Peter Sterling and Boyd Cordner have been inducted into the New South Wales Rugby League Hall of Fame. And that's the latest from the Capital Radio newsroom.
8: 2CA's four-day forecast for Canberra.
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1: Rain today and a top of 16 degrees. Mostly sunny tomorrow, also 16 degrees. 17 the top on Thursday and a sunny day, then 18 degrees and a partly cloudy day expected for your Friday. Right now it's 14 degrees in Palmerston, 14 degrees in Curtin and it's 14 degrees in Greenway.
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from the album Spirit of Place. 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

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In the meantime,

0: Queen to wrap up another legendary 30-minute music marathon from a classic 2CA. That kind of magic that only comes from a 30-minute music marathon with another. Ready to go from 11 this morning, and what is ready to go is the rain, but it looks as though it's not going to be here for long. Yeah, short-term pain. A little bit of rain, less likely this evening. Light winds down to 2 overnight. Tomorrow we're looking sunny again. Light wind 16, a sunny 17 Thursday, and cloudy conditions a little warmer on Friday. Top around about 18 degrees. Stay with us, Billy Joel and the Eurythmics, inside the next 10 for other classic 2CA.
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1: 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Lionel Richie in Vegas. Hugh Jackman in New York. Simply Red in Paris. Billy Joel and Sting in Las Vegas. The Rolling Stones in LA. Madonna in Palm Springs. Rod Stewart in Vegas. The Eagles in Vegas. Elton John in LA. John Mellencamp in New York. And at 7:15 tomorrow morning, we reveal... the next 2CA Superstar Experience. 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
9: It's 13 degrees in Canberra, rain today in a top of 16. From the Capital Radio Newsroom, good morning. I'm Tia Priest-Willamott. Overseas, three people have been killed in a shooting at the largest mosque in the US city of San Diego. The suspected shooters, both believed to be teenagers, were found dead inside a vehicle in a nearby street. A security guard is among those killed, and San Diego Police Chief Scott Wall is praising the actions of officers who raced to make sure more people weren't killed.
10: To know that this many of our public servants are willing to leave their loved ones behind, drop what they're doing, and run towards gunfire without asking any questions is remarkable.
9: ACT Police continues to investigate the death of a woman after a unit house fire in Belconnen yesterday morning. Jeff Tyler reports.
11: About 6:40 a.m., police and emergency services were called to a fire at Osborne Place in Belconnen. On arrival, police and emergency services located a 46-year-old woman inside the unit. Attempts were made to save the woman, but sadly, she was declared deceased at the scene. Police are appealing for anyone with information about the fire to come forward. Jeff Tyler, Capital Radio News.
9: Australians can now get updates and access the 2026 census form through MyGov. Households who choose not to subscribe will still receive their census instructions ahead of the 11th of August in the mail. Assistant Minister for Treasury Andrew Lee says the new feature is about giving people more options to complete the form.
12: The census is absolutely vital to help us work out whether schools, roads, hospitals in the future are needed. Our businesses use it, community groups use it. So it's really important that we have everyone filling in the census.
9: Opposition leader Angus Taylor says he's overdue for a catch-up with One Nation leader Pauline Hanson. Mr Taylor says he's happy to work with every party in the parliament to overturn Labor's tax changes. Some coalition supporters are urging the party to work with One Nation in the lead-up to the next election. Mr Taylor says he's fighting to make sure changes to capital gains, negative gearing and family trusts don't pass.
13: We catch up regularly through the parties on legislation coming through the parliament. The most important one is these taxes coming through. We want to axe these toxic taxes and we want to work with every political party, including One Nation, to do it.
9: And tonight, 13 landmarks in the ACT will be lit up purple to raise awareness of World Inflammatory Bowel Disease Day. The light rail stations, Malcolm Fraser Bridge and the National Carillion, just some of the landmarks going purple. The theme this year focuses on the cost of delayed diagnosis for those living with the disease, with a recent report finding the disease costs the economy an estimated $7.8 billion annually. Wayne Masuga, acting CEO of Crohn's and Colitis Australia, says this disease is incredibly debilitating.
14: The symptoms can be fairly debilitating. They disproportionately affect young working age Australians. So it can interfere with work, relationships, travel, and can result in more hospitalisations than other chronic conditions like cancer and heart disease per case.
15: Sports update.
9: Brumbies legend Alan Alalatoa is in line to play his 150th match for the Brumbies when they take on the Waratahs on Friday. Alalatoa will become only the third Brumbie to reach the milestone, joining Ben Alexander and Christian Lila Ifanu in the 150 club. The tight head prop says he couldn't imagine playing anywhere else.
16: I knew that the best learning I would get would be here at the Brumbies and under those coaches. So I look back at my journey and really grateful for such world-class coaches who were able to help me throughout my whole journey, but as a player, as a man, and now into a leader.
9: And that's the latest from the Capital Radio Newsroom.
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9: Rain today and a top of 16 degrees. Mostly sunny tomorrow, also 16 degrees. 17 the top on Thursday and a sunny day, then 18 degrees and a partly cloudy day expected for your Friday. 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

as we go from the Wilburys to the Jackson 5. It's how we roll with a 30-minute music marathon for a classic. 2CA, hey there, Dixie, my company up until 2. Great to have yours as well. The Stones and Grace and Hugh on the way. 2CA.

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There is 680 reasons to be listening after 6 and after 8 tomorrow morning as Holmesy and Gemma give it the chance to win with the secret sound with thanks to Willie Hotwood. 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

0: Rod Stewart, one of our former superstar experiences, along with the likes of Billy Joel, Bon Jovi, Hugh Jackman, Simply Red. Yeah, the list is endless. Tomorrow morning we find out where in Chicago we'll be sending you, and to, more importantly, who is a superstar experience. I've got my ideas. Cloudy for the remainder of your Tuesday, some rain about less likely later this evening. Staying unsettled today, but tomorrow a different story. Mostly sunny 16, a sunny 17 on Thursday, Friday, partly cloudy and 18 degrees.
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0: Might be a bit of Stevie Wonder on a Tuesday morning. Forever classic, TCA. Tell you what, a little bit of sunshine on an otherwise unsettled day today. Here's a little bit of sunshine for you tomorrow. Holmesy and Gemma, once and for all, reveal who the superstar experience is tomorrow. 7:15, be listening. Thanks to Right Way Curtains and Blinds, Luxaflex, warm your home with their winter sale on right now. Find out who the winner is and then get ready to get your name onto the standby list and join Canberra's longest list of winners. Yeah, it all happens tomorrow, 7:15. 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
1: 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Lionel Richie in Vegas. Hugh Jackman in New York. Simply Red in Paris. Billy Joel and Sting in Las Vegas. The Rolling Stones in LA. Madonna in Palm Springs. Rod Stewart in Vegas. The Eagles in Vegas. Elton John in LA. John Mellencamp in New York. And at 7:15 tomorrow morning, we reveal... Yeah! 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
0: 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We'll tell you who our next superstar is.

0: Nation. So many hits right across your workday. This is Forever Classic. 2CA, and are you ready for a 10 from them? Thanks to Capital Tiles and Flooring, where style begins. Quality lasts. It was the year that a double dissolution election leads to the changing of the guard in the PM's office. It's also the year that Kiwi wins the Melbourne Cup, and this was Blancmange. All a part of the next. Yes, 10 from then. It begins in minutes here at 2CA.
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6: It's 13 degrees in Canberra, rain today in a top of 16. From the Capital Radio Newsroom, good afternoon. I'm Tia Priest-Willamott. Canberrans are being urged to roll up their sleeves and donate blood as stocks at Lifeblood run dangerously low. Australian Red Cross Lifeblood is desperately calling for 13,000 A and O blood donations in the next 7 days, with the ACT requiring 200 additional donors. Gemma Falkenmeyer, spokesperson for Australian Red Cross Lifeblood, says these blood donations are critical to maintaining supply.
7: These are the blood types most frequently ordered by our hospitals here in Canberra, and that makes these donations really critical to maintaining supplies. We are already seeing some of our regular donors having colds and flu, and we're seeing really high demand from our hospitals, and those things combined has led to a fall in our supplies.
6: To book a donation, call 131495 or visit lifeblood.com.au. Australia has secured another 3 cargoes of jet fuel from China and more fertiliser stock. The federal government maintains it's managing fuel supplies as the Strait of Hormuz remains blocked. The fuel purchase will arrive in Western Australia later this month. Prime Minister Anthony Albanese says our relationship with other countries in the region is bearing fruit.
8: The cargoes from China are a first step, and I thank Premier Lee for the constructive engagement that we've had. Just like the relationships that we've built with Singapore, Brunei, Malaysia, South Korea and Japan.
6: The ACT government has announced it will strengthen access to justice with a nearly $19 million investment in the Office of the Director of Public Prosecutions, funding additional prosecutors and witness assistance officers. The funding will be part of next month's ACT budget. ACT Treasurer Chris Steele says this budget's significant additional investment in the DPP will support the territory's police and prosecutors to bring perpetrators of domestic, family and sexual violence before the courts. And the heritage-listed Edmund Barton Building, which houses the AFP headquarters, has been put up for sale. Region reporting, after 18 years of ownership, German fund manager Real IS has gone to the market with expectations that it will bring more than $300 million.
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6: Checking petrol prices, unleaded is $1.83 at the Ready Express in Gungahlin, it's $1.78 at the Costco in Majura, and it's $1.83 at the EG Ampol in Tuggeranong.
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6: The ASX 200 is up 80 points at 8,585. Gold is selling at $4,568 an ounce, and one Australian dollar is buying 71.51 US cents.
9: Sports Update.
6: The Brumbies' longest-serving captain, Alan Alalatoa, is set to play his 150th match with the Brums on Friday night against the Waratahs. Debuting in 2014, Alalatoa will become only the third Brumbie to notch 150 games. Fittingly, Alalatoa could reach the milestone against his former defensive coach from 2014, Dan McKellar.
10: I could never forget more so the time and the effort that they put into me to help me as a player, you know. So, yeah, I guess it's fitting for them to be involved in this game. But I know for 80 minutes, it's just about two teams going head-to-head and then we'll probably share a beer afterwards.
6: GWS are set to offer captain Toby Green a big money offer to remain in Sydney. The 32-year-old reportedly to be offered a three-year deal valued at more than $2 million. And that's the latest from the Capital Radio Newsroom.
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6: Rain today and a top of 16 degrees. Mostly sunny tomorrow, also 16 degrees. 17 the top on Thursday and a sunny day. Then 18 degrees and a partly cloudy day expected for your Friday. Right now, it's 13 degrees in Page, it's 13 degrees in Watson, and it's currently 13 degrees in Holder.
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0: We start at 10 and we don't stop till we get to the number one position. Ladies and gentlemen, it was the year that Australia 2 wins the America's Cup. Ash Wednesday sadly kills 71. Kiwi wins the Melbourne Cup. Let's rewind to 1983 at 2CA.

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Kashagugu, all a part of this. 10 from then, from the classic TCA. Thanks to Capital Tiles and Flooring, where style begins in quality. Last 1983, the year unemployment in Canberra rose to over 10%. Daryl Summers wins the Gold Logie, and Irene Cara is sitting at number 8.

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As we get to the halfway point of today's 10 from then, Forever Classic 2CA. Here, thanks to Capital Tiles and Flooring, 1983. The year Parramatta wins the NRL, and this was a 5.

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1983. That is the year in focus on today's 10 from then. Thanks to Capital Tiles and Flooring. It was the year Robert DiCostello was our Australian of the Year. We were heading to the movies to see the likes of Return of the Jedi. Terms of Endearment and Trading Places. Staying Home for the Thornbirds, Carson's Law. And this for Bowie was sitting at number one.

0: Let's dance indeed. We're done. We're dusted. We have just played the number one song from 1983. Here at 2CA, thanks to Capital Tiles and Flooring. Challenge three was the ship, the yacht, that won the Sydney to Hobart. Yes, it was also the year that Hawthorn wins the AFL Grand Final. And as well as that, yes, we were introduced to the gumboot shuffling potato farmer from Colac, Victoria, who won the inaugural Westfield Sydney to Melbourne Marathon 1983. Done and dusted. Another from midday tomorrow. Thanks to Capital Tiles and Flooring at 2CA.
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0: 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Yeah, superstar experiences and stuff. Dreams are made of. Classic Eagles are on the way. 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It's Bonnie Tyler and more. 30 minutes commercial free. Begins in minutes.
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11: Rain today in a top of 16. From the Capital Radio Newsroom, good afternoon. I'm Jeff Tyler. The backlash from Labor's budget continues, with small business owners taking to social media to criticise the changes. Federal Politics editor Michael Packey.
12: Small business owners are mocking the Albanese government's changes to capital gains tax, negative gearing and family trusts. From July next year, the 50% CGT discount will no longer apply. Instead, it'll be linked to inflation with a minimum 30% tax rate. Some former Labor advisers and the opposition argue the changes will stifle investment, damage the economy and productivity. Liberal leader Angus Taylor says the government must take responsibility for the mess it's created.
13: This is, I think, a disaster for small business in this country.
12: Prime Minister Anthony Albanese maintains the changes will help make the tax system fairer for all Australians.
14: As all of our arrangements are out there for all to see.
12: The government says it'll consult with various stakeholders before legislation is introduced next month. Michael Packey reporting.
11: The ACT government has come out to explain the reasons parking inspectors were sent to sports grounds across the ACT last weekend following community backlash over fines issued. Some members of the sporting community impacted by the fine said they had no other choice but to park illegally due to the lack of adequate parking available. T. Priest Willamott reports.
15: Ahead of last weekend's soccer matches, multiple Canberra clubs shared the directive from authorities that parking inspectors would attend major junior sports grounds, including Kayleen, Harrison, O'Connor and Dixon, to address illegal parking issues. The Canberra Times reporting a government spokesperson says the four locations were included due to a history of parking non-compliance and complaints received from members of the public. The spokesperson continued to say the patrols are not limited to these grounds and that the focus of the patrols is to support safer access for all users. Tia Priest-Willamott, Capital Radio News.
11: Canberrans are being urged to roll up their sleeves and donate blood as stocks at Lifeblood run dangerously low. Australian Red Cross Lifeblood is desperately calling for 13,000 A and O blood donations in the next 7 days, with the ACT requiring 200 additional donors.
16: These are the blood types most frequently ordered by our hospitals here in Canberra, and that makes these donations really critical to maintaining supplies. We are already seeing some of our regular donors having colds and flu, and we're seeing really high demand from our hospitals.
11: Gemma Falkenmeyer there from the Australian Red Cross, a Lifeblood there. To book a donation, please call 13 14 95. And overseas, three men have been killed in a shooting at a mosque in the US city of San Diego in an attack which authorities are treating as a hate crime. The bodies of the two teenagers believed to be responsible for the attacks were found in a vehicle near the mosque. San Diego Police Chief Scott Weil says a thorough investigation will look into what motivated the attack.
17: We got a lot of work to do to try to figure out what led up to this and exactly what actions took place.
18: Sports update.
11: The ACT Brumbies have announced tight head prop Darcy Breen has signed with the club for the next two seasons. Breen earned a call-up to the squad for round 5 of the Super Rugby Pacific season, named to start against the Fijian Drua team, and since then he has impressed enough to earn a full-time deal. And that's the latest from the Capital Radio Newsroom.
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11: Rain in Canberra today, going for a top of 16 degrees. Got an overnight low of 2, then a mostly sunny day tomorrow and a top of 16. 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

0: Ramsay and Gemma here on our next show. The Secret Sound is worth $680, but...
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0: Humongous, in fact. We'll tell you who our next superstar experience is and where you're going to end up seeing them. So, tune in tomorrow. Remember, 7:15.

Vera's the lady who's still holding out in an induced coma after emergency surgery. We're all thinking of your Bonnie Tyler and wish you well. This is Forever Classic 2CA, the home of the 30-minute music marathon. Some share after this one from the Eagles.

That's where it is. Chicago is calling, ladies and gentlemen. Forever Classic, 2CI 30 minutes commercial free as we find out together tomorrow at 7:15 who the superstar experience is with thanks to Right Way Curtains and Blinds. Yeah, I was under the impression it was the one and only Nana Mouskouri and Demis Roussos, but now I'm led to believe it might be Fat Cat and Humphrey gonna come back to her. Who knows? We find out together 7:15 tomorrow. Make sure you're listening then as you listen to a 30-minute music marathon here at 2CA.

0: There you go, a little bit of Aretha for you Tuesday afternoon. Forever Classic, 2CA. That wraps up another legendary 30-minute music marathon. Kathy Dinn with yet another for you. Keep you company after 2 this afternoon. What you can expect from your afternoon as, the shower's becoming less likely this evening. Unsettled in the meantime, light winds down at 2 tomorrow. 16, the top, mostly sunny. Some morning fog. Thursday, more of the same. Sunny, light wind, 17. And rounding out your week Friday with a partly cloudy day. Some southeasterly winds. Top around about 18 degrees. In minutes, some Oz Crawl. We'll get that on for you next. 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

0: Lee from Leon Sire gets to be a part of your Tuesday afternoon here at Forever Classic. 2CA, some thunder. Well, we've certainly had the rain, haven't we? But I've got to tell you, the weather's actually looking fine in the lead up to the weekend here at 2CA. Are you ready for me to fill up your dance card? The Belco Art Exhibitions. There are five new exhibitions opening this Friday at Belco Arts, ranging from botanical works to abstract landscapes to river-inspired pieces and an open exhibition featuring more than 90 artists right around the natural world. Remember, if it's on in Canberra, you'll hear about it right here at 2CA.
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0: It's Canberra's home of the 30-minute music marathon. 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
7: Rain today in Canberra, a top of 16 degrees. From the Capital Radio Newsroom, good afternoon. I'm Jeff Tyler. A man charged with three counts of domestic violence murder in southwestern Sydney will remain behind bars after his case was mentioned in court. Two boys and a woman were found dead inside a Campbelltown home in what police have described as a particularly violent scene. The 47-year-old accused made no application for bail and was formally refused. His lawyer, Jawood Hassiyoun.
8: It's obviously a tragic set of circumstances to the victim, the community and the family of the victims, and he's pretty distraught at the moment.
7: In other news, an independent economist has delivered his findings of the ACT government's finances, concluding conscious policy decisions to spend on service and infrastructure without raising revenue has led to the territory's deteriorating financial position. Sol Eslake says the ACT economy had performed strongly compared to other states and territories over the past decade, making the government's worsening financial position more surprising. Mr. Eslake said that in his report that some of those additional spending decisions were unavoidable, but many others were not. A Canberra child has been unable to return to school after allegedly being assaulted while on school camp. James Wybrow with more.
9: The Canberra Times reports that while on a camp in New South Wales, the child was sexually and physically assaulted, returning home with bruises on their arms, legs and torso. The child's mother reports that she was informed of the incident by a volunteer on the camp and after picking her child up, took them to a police station to make an official report and then went to the hospital for an examination. Because the incident occurred in New South Wales, police in Queanbeyan were handling the investigation but announced they were unable to progress the matter further after an extensive investigation. A spokesperson from the ACT government said that based on the investigation, no risk to the student had been identified and there is no basis for removing any students from the school in relation to this matter. An education directorate spokesperson told the Canberra Times they were not able to comment on individual students or investigations but were committed to providing a safe environment for all children.
7: Canberra chief executives and community leaders are preparing for for next month's Sleep Out. Vinnie's annual event supports local programs combating homelessness and assisting vulnerable families. David Austin, principal of Sacred Heart Primary School, is participating in his 9th Sleep Out and says the cost of living crisis is affecting everyone.
10: We are seeing Canberra and Canberra schools, there are more and more families that are struggling. More people coming and saying they need support with uniforms or with, with fees.
7: And a 3-coin set has been released by the Royal Australian Mint commemorating the nation's efforts in the Second World War. The 20-cent pieces acknowledge those who served across North Africa and the Mediterranean in 1941.
11: We had women serving all across the different services in this campaign and other campaigns.
7: Mint spokesperson Stuart Baines there.
6: Sports update.
7: The UC Capitals have announced Newcastle-born guard Isabel Palmer has committed to the team on a 2-year contract. Palmer is coming off a successful college career in the US after being part of Canberra's Centre of Excellence program and says the Aussie comp is a pretty good standard compared to the American college comp.
12: The Australian players are so high. I think we're known for our toughness. At least those overseas recruit us because they want the Aussie toughness on their team, and I think that's apparent through all the teams in WNBL.
7: That's the latest from the Capital Radio Newsroom.
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7: Rain in Canberra today, going for a top of 16 degrees. Got an overnight low of 2, then a mostly sunny day tomorrow and a top of 16. 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
1: 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Now, Kathy Dinn with another 30-minute music

Classic 2CA. Hello there. It is Kathy Dinn. A great music on the way. Absolutely gorgeous piece of music coming up from the Beach Boys. We've got Billy Joel as well. It's Boston.

0: 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The Secret Sound is worth $680, but...
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0: 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So, tune in tomorrow.

0: 2CA, a mister there with broken wings. That's our 30-minute music marathon. It is Kathy Dent. 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Oh, we're going to find out our very next exciting superstar experience. 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And we will be revealing the next superstar 7:15 tomorrow morning on the Classic Breakfast with Holmesy and Gemma. Thanks to the Right Way Curtains and Blinds, Luxaflex, Warm Your Home, Winter Sale. 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Eric Clapton coming up.
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1: 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It's going to be 17 and sunny on Thursday and then mostly sunny 18 degrees Friday. KC and the Sunshine Band brightening it up for us next, and Police coming up.
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2: Bon Jovi in New York. Lionel Richie in Vegas. Hugh Jackman in New York. Simply Red in Paris. Billy Joel and Sting in Las Vegas. The Rolling Stones in LA. Madonna in Palm Springs. Rod Stewart in Vegas. The Eagles in Vegas. Elton John in LA. John Mellencamp in New York. And at 7:15 tomorrow morning, we reveal... Yeah! The next 2CA Superstar Experience. 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
17: Rain today and a top of 16 degrees in Canberra from the Capital Radio Newsroom. Good afternoon, I'm Jeff Tyler. Opposition leader Angus Taylor says he's overdue for a catch-up with One Nation leader Pauline Hanson. Mr Taylor says he's happy to work with every party in the parliament to overturn Labor's tax changes. Some coalition supporters are urging the party to work with One Nation in the lead-up to the next election. Mr Taylor says he's fighting to make sure changes to capital gains, negative gearing and family trusts don't pass.
18: We want to axe these toxic taxes and we want to work with every political party, including One Nation, to do it.
17: A funding allocation of over $18 million to the Office of Director of Public Prosecutions has been announced as part of the ACT budget. The investment will fund 24 new and permanent positions, boosting the DPP's capacity to manage increasing volumes and complexity of cases, helping deliver timely prosecution outcomes. Additional resourcing will support the essential role the DPP plays in the justice system, ensuring that victims, witnesses and complainants are better supported throughout the prosecution process. A Southwest Sydney man accused of murdering his wife and children was the full-time carer of his two sons who had learning difficulties. The bodies of the boys aged 4 and 12 and their mother were found inside a home at Campbelltown. The 47-year-old accused will remain behind bars after his case was mentioned in court. These locals say it is a terrible situation.
10: Oh, like, my heart sunk, and being a mum, not only that, just two young kids, do you know what I mean?
11: I'm feeling for these children. Their friends, that they've got to come to school and find out that their little mate's not going to come to school.
17: And there's concerns that noise complaints and restrictive noise levels are silencing live music in Canberra. Tia Priest-Willamott has the details.
18: Between 7am and 10pm from Monday to Saturday, the noise limit for residential areas in Canberra is 45 decibels, which is about the same as the sound of light rain. After 10pm, the noise limit drops to 35 decibels, which is little more than a whisper. The Canberra Times reporting Ben Johnston, co-owner of the Old Canberra Inn, says the low limits have seen his 169-year-old venue receive many noise complaints, leading him to restricting live music events to solo acoustic musicians. Data from Access Canberra reveals the city centre received the highest number of music-related noise complaints between January 2024 and April 2026, followed by Chisholm and Moncrief. Tia Priest-Willamott, Capital Radio News.
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17: Checking petrol prices around town, we've got unleaded $1.81.9 at the Metro in Mitchell. It's $1.83.9 at the Ampole Foodery, Canberra Airport, and $1.85.9 at the 7-Eleven in Phillip.
16: Sports Update.
17: Victor the Inflictor Radley is vowing to maintain the rage in his State of Origin debut for the Blues. The Roosters Premiership winner has frequently earned the attention of referees. Radley says he won't be changing a thing next Wednesday night.
19: I've always been true to myself, mate, and I think, Robbo, instills that in me and every week for the Roosters, and nothing changes about me, I guess. I'm playing the toughest way I possibly can and minimising any bits of ill discipline, really.
17: Meantime, the Raiders have trained today ahead of Thursday night's clash at home with the Dolphins. They'll hold their captain's run tomorrow. That's the latest from the Capital Radio newsroom.
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20: 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In City Hill, also patchy along Barry Drive into Kooyong Street. And watch out for roadworks in Gungahlin, westbound on Gundaroo Drive up to Horse Park Drive. We can use Anthony Rolfe Avenue as a detour instead. Barton Highway, delay free this afternoon. Hall to Byron Bateman, 14 minutes. 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
0: 2CA's four-day forecast for Canberra.
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17: Got an overnight low of 2 degrees, then a mostly sunny day in Canberra tomorrow, a top of 16. Thursday, sunny and 17 degrees. 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

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The great Jimmy Barnes soon, along with Seal and M, here's Toto's Rosanna.

0: Song from Seal, Kiss from a Rose. With Kathy Den this afternoon, we've got 2 degrees tonight. Rug up, mostly sunny tomorrow, 16. It's going to be 17 and sunny on Thursday and mostly sunny, 18 degrees for us on Friday. Coming up, time saver traffic, Steeler's Wheel out of the 70s and Rock Set on the way.
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3: Afternoon, I'm Lisa Kowalski with the latest Canberra traffic. In Flynn, we have reports of a crash on Kingsford Smith Drive northbound just past Ganondero Drive. Gilmore also reports of a car breakdown on the Monero Highway southbound coming up to Johnson Drive. In Whitlam, William Hovell Drive slowing eastbound towards Coppins Crossing Drive and into Glenlock Interchange. And Belconnen Way eastbound also under pace coming up to Caswell Drive. Barton Highway moving well this afternoon. Haltermar and Bateman, 14 minutes. 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

0: Hansie and Gemma here on our next show. The Secret Sound is worth $680, but...
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0: 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We'll tell you who our next superstar experience is and...

0: Red with The Look. Hello, it is Kathy this afternoon, 7:15. You're going to find out tomorrow morning our next superstar experience. Where will we be sending you? Who will you be seeing? It's pretty amazing. In fact, it's very cool indeed. So tune in tomorrow on The Classic Breakfast, 7:15. I'll let you know. Don't forget to have a crack at the secret sound while you are there, worth $680.
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6: Got an overnight low of 2 degrees, then a mostly sunny day for Canberra tomorrow and a top of 16. From the Capital Radio Newsroom, good afternoon. I'm Jeff Tyler. The ACT government has announced a significant funding boost for the Office of the Director of Public Prosecutions aimed at easing growing pressure on the service. The office has experienced a sharp rise in sexual assault matters over the past 5 years, placing increasing strain on staff workloads. DPP Victoria Engel says the investment of just under $19 million will help strengthen support for victims and improve the early assessment of cases unlikely to proceed to court.
7: A 171% increase in sexual violence matters coming through the system from 5 years ago, and 63% increase in family violence from 5 years ago. So this is welcome news and will provide my staff and my office with necessary stability.
6: The ACT government has come out to explain the reason parking inspectors were sent to sports grounds across the ACT last weekend following community backlash over fines issued. Some members of the sporting community impacted by the fines said they had no other choice but to park illegally due to the lack of adequate parking available. Tia Priest Willamott reports.
8: Ahead of last weekend's soccer matches, multiple Canberra clubs shared the directive from authorities that parking inspectors would attend major junior sports grounds, including Kayleen, Harrison, O'Connor and Dixon, to address illegal parking issues. The Canberra Times reporting a government spokesperson says the four locations were included due to a history of parking non-compliance and complaints received from members of the public. The spokesperson continued to say the patrols are not limited to these grounds and that the focus of the patrols is to support safer access for all users. Tia Priest-Willamott, Capital Radio News.
6: Canberrans are being urged to roll up their sleeves and donate blood as stocks at Lifeblood run dangerously low. Australian Red Cross Lifeblood is desperately calling for 13,000 A and O blood donations in the next 7 days, with the ACT requiring 200 additional donors.
9: These are the blood types most frequently ordered by our hospitals here in Canberra, and that makes these donations really critical to maintaining supplies. We are already seeing some of our regular donors having colds and flu, and we're seeing really high demand from our hospitals, and those things combined has led to a fall in our supplies.
6: Gemma Falkenmeyer there from the Red Cross. To book a donation, call 13 14 95. And overseas, three men have been killed in a shooting at a mosque in the US city of San Diego in an attack which authorities are treating as a hate crime. The bodies of the two teenagers believed to be responsible for the attacks were found in a vehicle near the mosque. San Diego Chief Scott Weil says a thorough investigation will look into what motivated the attack.
10: We got a lot of work to do to try to figure out what led up to this and exactly what actions took place.
11: The latest finance report.
6: The ASX 200 is up 70 points to 8,575. Gold is selling at $4,534 US an ounce. And one Aussie dollar is buying 71.26 US cents.
11: Sports update.
6: The ACT Brumbies have announced tight head prop Darcy Breen has signed with the club for the next two seasons. Breen earned a call-up to the squad for round five of the Super Rugby Pacific season, named to start against the Fijian Drua. And since then, he has impressed enough to earn a full-time deal. The Brumbies face the Waratahs Friday night. And that's the latest from the Capital Radio Newsroom.
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12: Afternoon, I'm Lisa Kowalski with the latest Canberra traffic. In Flynn, we have reports of a crash on Kingsford Smith Drive northbound, just past Ginninderra Drive. In Phillip, a little touch and go on Hindmarsh Drive between Tuggeranong Parkway and Yamba Drive. Belconnen Way also eastbound under pace, coming up to Caswell Drive. And a bit of activity starting to build on Commonwealth Avenue both ways around Capitol Hill. It's an hour and 6 minutes to Goulburn via the Federal Highway this afternoon. Australia's biggest Keno jackpot is yours for the taking, with $40 million on the line every 3 minutes, your dream win could be just one play away. Download the Keno Go app today. If you see anything on the roads, call 1300 545 082.
0: 2CA's four-day forecast for Canberra.
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6: Got an overnight low of 2 degrees, then a mostly sunny day in Canberra tomorrow, a top of 16. Thursday, sunny and 17 degrees. 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

0: Generation, my generation, The Who, Forever Classic, 2CA, 7:15 tomorrow morning. We're going to find out our next superstar experience, but we're going to find out right now what's making the news with Jeff Tyler.
1: Good afternoon, Kathy. An independent economist has delivered his findings of the ACT government's finances, all the details at 5. A Canberra child has been unable to return to school after allegedly being assaulted while on school camp. And in Sydney, a man charged with 3 counts of domestic violence murder in the southern western suburbs will remain behind bars. In sport, the UC Capitals have announced Newcastle-born guard Isabel Palmer to a 2-year deal, and the weather now an overnight low of 2, then a mostly sunny day tomorrow, 16, then Thursday, sunny 17. I'll have all the details at 5.
0: Mostly sunny 18 on Friday, and Saturday a little bit of cloud, 17 degrees.
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4: Afternoon, I'm Lisa Kowalski with latest Canberra traffic. In Mitchell, we have reports of a car breakdown on Gungullin Drive northbound just past Barton Highway. Phillip, very touch and go on Hindmarsh Drive between Tuggeranong Parkway and Yamba Drive. Belconnen Way eastbound also under pace coming up to Caswell Drive. And Eagle Hawk to collect the northbound by the Federal Highway, 26 minutes. Watch out for roadworks in Gungullin westbound on Gundaroo Drive after Horse Park Drive. You can use Anthony Rolfe Avenue as a detour instead. 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

0: Lizzie and Gemma here on our next show. The Secret Sound is worth $680, but...
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0: How big?
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0: Humongous, in fact. We'll tell you who our next superstar experience is and where you're going to end up seeing them. So...

0: with the Rolling Stones and Miss You. It is Kathy Dinn as we count down to 5 o'clock. $680 if you want to have a crack at the Secret Sound tomorrow morning on the Classic Breakfast. That is the Secret Sound. Weird. And, of course, 7:15. Ooh, I'm excited. We will be revealing our next superstar experience.
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13: Got an overnight low of 2 degrees, then a mostly sunny day for Canberra tomorrow, a top of 16 from the Capital Radio newsroom. Good afternoon, I'm Jeff Tyler. A man charged with 3 counts of domestic violence murder in southwestern Sydney will remain behind bars after his case was mentioned in court. 2 boys and a woman were found dead inside a Campbelltown home in what police have described as a particular violent scene. The 47-year-old accused made no application for bail and it was formally refused. His lawyer, Jawad Hossian, says it is a distressing set of circumstances.
14: It's obviously a tragic set of circumstances to the victim, the community and the family of the victims, and he's pretty distraught at the moment.
13: In other news, an independent economist has delivered his findings of the ACT government's finances, concluding conscious policy decisions to spend on services and infrastructure without raising revenue has led to the territory's deteriorating financial position. Sol Eslake says the ACT economy had performed strongly compared to other states and territories over the past decade, making the government's worsening financial position more surprising. A Canberra child has been unable to return to school after allegedly being assaulted while on school camp. James Wybrow with more.
15: The Canberra Times reports that while on a camp in New South Wales, the child was sexually and physically assaulted, returning home with bruises on their arms, legs and torso. The child's mother reports that she was informed of the incident by a volunteer on the camp and after picking her child up, took them to a police station to make an official report and then went to the hospital for an examination. Because the incident occurred in New South Wales, police in Queanbeyan were handling the investigation but announced they were unable to progress the matter further after an extensive investigation. A spokesperson from the ACT government said that based on the investigation, no risk to the student had been identified and there is no basis for removing any students from the school in relation to this matter. James Wybrow, Capital Radio News.
13: Canberra's CEOs and community leaders are preparing for next month's Sleepout. Vinnie's annual event supports local programs, combating homelessness and assisting vulnerable families. David Austin, principal of Sacred Heart Primary School, is participating in his ninth Sleepout and says the cost of living crisis is affecting everyone.
16: We are seeing Canberra and Canberra schools, there are more and more families that are struggling. More people coming and saying they need support with uniforms or with, with fees.
13: And a three-coin set has been released by the Royal Australian Mint commemorating the nation's efforts in the Second World War. The 20-cent pieces acknowledge those who served across North Africa and the Mediterranean in 1941.
17: We had women serving all across the different services in the this campaign and other campaigns.
13: Mint spokesperson Stuart Baines there.
18: The latest finance report.
13: The ASX 200 is up 100 points to 8,605. Gold is selling at $4,549 an ounce, and one Aussie dollar is buying 71.32 US cents.
18: Sports update.
13: UC Capital's recruit Isabel Palmer says her career in the US college system will help her time in the WNBL. The guard says the American system loves the Australian comp because we're more physical.
19: The Australian players are so high. I think we're known for our toughness. At least those overseas recruit us because they want the Aussie toughness on their team. And I think that's apparent to all the teams in WNBL.
13: Palmer has signed a two-year deal, and that's the latest from the Capital Radio newsroom.
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20: Afternoon, I'm Lisa Kowalski with the latest Canberra traffic. In Griffith, we have reports of a crash on Sturt Avenue northbound approaching Canberra Avenue. Volconnon Way eastbound underpass coming up to Caswell Drive. Capitol Hill, Commonwealth and Kings Avenue both seen delays building northbound over the bridge. And in Whitlam, William Hobble Drive very slow eastbound towards Coppins Crossing Drive. Barton Highway delay free. Haul to Murrum Bateman taking 14 minutes. 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If you see anything on the roads, call 1300 545 082.
0: 2CA's four-day forecast for Canberra.
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13: Got an overnight low of 2 degrees, then a mostly sunny day in Canberra tomorrow, a top of 16. Thursday, sunny and 17 degrees. 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

News headlines not far away as we work our way through a 30-minute music marathon. Ice House, their biggest hits on the way. Livvy and John Travolta after John Mellencamp on 2CR.

0: Electric Blue, still such a good song from Ice House, forever classic 2CA. We've got news headlines. Jeff Tyler is here.
1: Thanks, Kathy. A funding allocation of over $18 million to the Office of the Director of Public Prosecutions has been announced and is part of the ACT budget. More details at 6. A South West Sydney man accused of murdering his wife and children was the full-time carer of his two sons, or the details at 6. Opposition leader Angus Taylor says he's overdue for a catch-up with One Nation leader Pauline Hanson. Sport: Victor the Inflictor Radley is vowing to maintain the rage in his State of Origin debut for the Blues, and we'll hear from him. The weather now, an overnight low of 2, then a mostly sunny day tomorrow, 16. Thursday, sunny again, and 17. All the news coming up at 6.
0: What does he inflict? Why is he called the Inflictor?
1: Because he's a very hard man, basically.
0: Oh,
1: yeah.
0: Pain,
1: he is. He's a very hard man, Victor, and the whole competition knows that.
0: Victor the Inflictor.
1: Yeah, it's a good name. It's appropriate.
0: It's like Dr. Seuss or something. Yes, that is the news headlines, and we will have more coming up very soon. Check the time saver traffic for you in just a moment.
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3: 2CA, time saver traffic.
14: Afternoon, I'm Lisa Kowalski with the latest Canberra traffic. Griffith reports of a crash on Sturt Avenue northbound approaching Canberra Avenue. Majura Parkway bumper-to-bumper northbound approaching the Federal Highway. Bialago Avenue also very slow as you pass the airport. Over to Capitol Hill, Kings Avenue very heavy both ways over the bridge. And the Federal Highway still moving well. Eagle Hawk to Collector northbound, 26 minutes. 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
9: Got an overnight low of 2 degrees, mostly sunny in Canberra tomorrow, a top of 16. From the Capital Radio Newsroom, good evening. I'm Jeff Tyler. A funding allocation of just under $19 million to the Office of the Director of Public Prosecutions has been announced as part of the ACT budget. The investment will fund 24 new and permanent positions, boosting the DPP's capacity to manage increasing volumes and complexity of cases. Additional resourcing will support the essential role the DPP plays in the justice system, ensuring that victims, witnesses and complainants are better supported throughout the process. Opposition leader Angus Taylor says he's overdue for a catch-up with One Nation leader Pauline Hanson. Mr Taylor says he's happy to work with every party in the parliament to overturn Labor's tax changes. Some coalition supporters are urging the party to work with One Nation in the lead-up to the next election. Mr Taylor says he's fighting to make sure changes to capital gains, negative gearing and family trusts don't pass.
10: We want to axe these toxic taxes and we want to work with every political party, including One Nation, to do it.
9: A southwest Sydney man accused of murdering his wife and children was the full-time carer of his two sons who had learning difficulties. The bodies of the boys aged 4 and 12 and their mother were found inside a home in Campbelltown. The 47-year-old accused will remain behind bars after his case was mentioned in court. These locals say it is a terrible situation.
10: Oh, like my heart sunk, and the mum, not only that, just two young kids, do you know what I mean?
11: I'm feeling for these children, their friends, that they've got to come to school and find out that their little mate's not going to come to school.
9: There's concerns that noise complaints and restrictive noise levels are silencing live music in Canberra. Tia Priest-Willamott has the details.
12: Between 7am and 10pm from Monday to Saturday, the noise limit for residential areas in Canberra is 45 decibels, which is about the same as the sound of light rain. After 10pm, the noise limit drops to 35 decibels, which is little more than a whisper. The Canberra Times reporting Ben Johnston, co-owner of the Old Canberra Inn, says the low limits have seen his 169-year-old venue receive many noise complaints, leading him to restricting live music events to solo acoustic musicians. Data from Access Canberra reveals the city centre received the highest number of music-related noise complaints between January 2024 and April 2026, followed by Chisholm and Moncrief. Tia Priest-Willamott, Capital Radio News.
9: And work has begun to extend the life of 6 Collins-class submarines, keeping the ageing fleet in operation for another decade. The $11 billion program will see the vessels get new motors, diesel engines and generators. In a speech to the Lowy Institute, Defence Minister Richard Marles says it's the right thing to do.
13: We will prioritise sustainment and accelerate upgrades for the fleet's youngest submarines. The program will reduce engineering risk by sustaining existing systems where appropriate, while continuing to upgrade critical capabilities, including weapons and combat systems.
8: Sports update.
9: Victor the Inflictor Radley is vowing to maintain the rage in his State of Origin debut for the Blues. The Roosters Premiership winner has frequently earned the attention of referees. Radley says he won't be changing a thing next Wednesday night.
14: I've always been true to myself, mate, and I think, Robbo, instills that in me and every week for the Roosters, and nothing changes about me, I guess. I'm playing the toughest way I possibly can and minimising any bits of ill discipline, really.
9: That's the latest from the Capital Radio Newsroom.
0: 2CA, time saver traffic.
15: Majura Parkway, bumper to bumper northbound at the moment, approaching the Federal Highway. Pielago Avenue also very slow as you pass the airport. Belconnen Way eastbound under pace coming up to Caswell Drive. And in Woden Valley, congestion continuing on Hindmarsh Drive between Tuggeranong Parkway and Gambit Drive. 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You're up to date with Canberra traffic.
0: 2CA's four-day forecast for Canberra.
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9: Got an overnight low of 2 degrees, then a mostly sunny day in Canberra tomorrow, a top of 16. Thursday, sunny and 17 degrees. 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

RC2CA with Kathy Dean. We'll get Go West on soon. Big iconic Bowie song also on the way. Speaking of iconic, Rihanna and Fleetwood Mac on 2CA.

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0: Hi, Holmesy and Gemma here. In our next show, The Secret Sound is worth $680, but...
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0: Humongous, in fact. We'll tell you who our next superstar experience is and where you're going to end up seeing them. So, tune in tomorrow. Remember, 7:15.

0: Queen in a 30-minute music marathon. Forever Classic Nights with Aaron Chilcott. Still on a high after going to see the new Michael Jackson movie the other day. I actually hadn't been to a cinema in years, but this one really grabbed my attention enough to go along and watch it. And even my 10-year-old son, who didn't know any MJ songs and doesn't have the longest attention span, he happily sat through the two-hour movie and loved every minute of it. And great to hear this song playing in the movie too. The Jacksons next.
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1: 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Lionel Richie in Vegas. Hugh Jackman in New York. Simply Red in Paris. Billy Joel and Sting in Las Vegas. The Rolling Stones in LA. Madonna in Palm Springs. Rod Stewart in Vegas. The Eagles in Vegas. Elton John in LA. John Mellencamp in New York. And at 7:15 tomorrow morning, we reveal... The next 2CA Superstar Experience. 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

0: 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Glad to hear that our Aussie fuel supplies are now in a better way than they were before the Iran war sent us into the crisis. More fuel supplies on their way to our shores over the next 4 weeks, but will it have any effect on our fuel prices? Only time will tell. Hall & Oates in a 30-minute music marathon soon. Also Crowded House. 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And Juice Newton. Moments away.
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half an hour commercial free. That's how we roll when we do our 30-minute music marathons. Aaron Chilcott here for it, Forever Classic Nights. Got a great song from Foreigner to turn up soon, Prince as well, and Juice Newton right here. Didn't

Forever Classic Nights. It's a 30-minute music marathon playing Simply Red soon on the station that's famous in town for our superstar experiences. We gave you the chance to see them in Paris and only hours to go till we reveal the next one. Overseas flights, tickets to see one of the biggest acts in the world. Who could you be headed to see live in Chicago? Find out 7:15 tomorrow morning. Meanwhile, another band we've sent you along to see live as part of our superstar experiences, Bon Jovi.

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1: 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It wasn't, you know, it was literally within sort of 2 years or something.
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0: 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We're just about to do another 30-minute music marathon. Fergal Sharkey ready to go. Paul Kelly. 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

0: 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If you've got radio app on your phone, just search for our station name and hear us anywhere in the world. And you won't get any static interference noises either listening that way. Aaron Chilcott here for a 30-minute music marathon. One of the most iconic songs from John Farnham plays soon, Billy Joel too, and the Eagles right now.
1: Yeah.

0: Eric Clapton's unplugged version of Layla from what would have been a pretty epic concert, I'm sure. Part of a 30-minute music marathon. Forever Classic Nights with Aaron Chilcott. Did you hear that story in the news about the deceased Liberal Party member who didn't actually die? John Turnell was part of the Victorian Liberal Party, but he'd recently resigned. And then they issued a massive group email saying, "We've been informed that Mr. John Turnell has sadly passed away and is no longer a member." You can only imagine the confusion at home when that email came out.
1: My phone, an old lady rang up my wife and said, "Oh, I'm sorry to hear about your husband passing." And she said, "What are you talking about? He's sitting next to me."
0: Yep, no passing away at all. Instead, he quit the Liberal Party to join One Nation. Could that have been a dark and twisted way of saying he's dead to them? Awkward. The Two Phils, Collins and Bailey, play next.
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2: 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Lionel Richie in Vegas. Hugh Jackman in New York. Simply Red in Paris. Billy Joel and Sting in Las Vegas. The Rolling Stones in LA. Madonna in Palm Springs. Rod Stewart in Vegas. The Eagles in Vegas. Elton John in LA. John Mellencamp in New York. And at 7:15 tomorrow morning, we reveal... Yeah! 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
1: People in America work hard for their living, and they don't want to be lectured to by people who live in mansions and drive Rolls Royces. It's time for everybody in the entertainment industry to shut their pie hole and just do your art. Nobody cares what you think. I don't.
0: Straight down the line with TMZ. Here's Kiss.

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Forever Classic Nights with Aaron Chilcott. Looking forward to the big reveal on who our next superstar experience will involve. Which world-famous act will we fly you to Chicago to see live? The big announcement happens tomorrow morning, 7:15. One of our previous ones, John Mellencamp, plays after Human League. It's a 30-minute music marathon.

0: 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The Secret Sound is worth $680, but...
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0: Humongous, in fact. We'll tell you who our next superstar experience is and where you're going to end up seeing them. So, tune in tomorrow. Remember...

0: John Pass and Elmo's Fire, part of a 30-minute music marathon, Forever Classic Nights with Aaron Chilcott. Ever heard of a situation where an older sibling has been allowed to name their baby brother or a sister? It actually happened for quite a famous singer. Kenny Loggins was born as Clark Kenny Loggins, and it was his older brother's idea. He was born on his brother Bobby's birthday, and their dad had promised Kenny's brother that if he was born on Bobby's birthday, then he'd be allowed to come up with a name for him. Obviously a Superman fan, because he came up with the name Clark Kent Loggins. Eventually, the first and middle names were flipped, and Kent was changed to Kenneth, then shortened to Kenny. Kenny Loggins on the way.
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1: 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Lionel Richie in Vegas. Hugh Jackman in New York. Simply Red in Paris. Billy Joel and Sting in Las Vegas. The Rolling Stones in LA. Madonna in Palm Springs. Rod Stewart in Vegas. The Eagles in Vegas. Elton John in LA. John Mellencamp in New York. And at 7:15 tomorrow morning, we reveal... Yeah! 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

0: 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Hello there, it's Aaron Chilcott, and you can follow me on Instagram if you want to keep up with my adventures when I'm away from the studio. Aaron on Radio, that's two A's and one R in Aaron. And you'll be able to have a look at the handlebar moustache that I recently grew for my wife. She loved it, but not many others did. Aaron on Radio, Instagram, check it out. Let's do a 30-minute music marathon. Duran Duran coming up. Cheap Trick. And it comes with a bonus hot chocolate.
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Crystal clear sound. We get into the groove with Madonna shortly. In Excess has what we need. And going solo from Talking Heads, let's rev up some

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0: Forever Classic Nights with Extreme, part of a 30-minute music marathon, and we'll get into another one just after 12 for the night owls around town. May 19th today, which is the 8-year wedding anniversary for Prince Harry and Meghan Markle. They, of course, got married at Windsor Castle, and suddenly the American actress that we knew from Suits and a few other shows and movies officially became known as Meghan, Duchess of Sussex in the British royal family. Quite an adjustment, which of course saw a few controversies along the way. Happy anniversary to the Duke and Duchess of Sussex. From that same country, Rick Astley in the next 5 minutes.
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0: 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We'll tell you who our next superstar experience is and where you're going to end up seeing them. 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Remember, 7:15.

0: Forever Classic Nights, Tuesday done and dusted, Wednesday almost here, and time to learn something new. A nightly nudge of knowledge, and this one really surprised me. The average cloud weighs roughly 500,000 kilos. Yep, when we look up and see those fluffy white clouds in the sky, they weigh about the same as 100 elephants or a fully loaded jumbo jet. But it's their volume and density that stop them from crashing down on top of us. So clouds are spread out over a massive volume, which is about a cubic kilometre. Don't let that weigh you down too much tomorrow. Another 30-minute music marathon starts after midnight, and I'll be back from 7 p.m. Catch you then.
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0: 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Lionel Richie in Vegas. Hugh Jackman in New York. Simply Red in Paris. Billy Joel and Sting in Las Vegas. The Rolling Stones in LA. Madonna in Palm Springs. Rod Stewart in Vegas. The Eagles in Vegas. Elton John in LA. John Mellencamp in New York. And at 7:15 this morning, we reveal... the next 2CA Superstar Experience. 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
0: Bon Jovi in New York. Lionel Richie in Vegas. Hugh Jackman in New York. Simply Red in Paris. Billy Joel and Sting in Las Vegas. The Rolling Stones in LA. Madonna in Palm Springs. Rod Stewart in Vegas. The Eagles in Vegas. Elton John in LA. John Mellencamp in New York. And at 7:15 this morning, we reveal the next 2CA Superstar Experience. 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
0: 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Lionel Richie in Vegas. Hugh Jackman in New York. Simply Red in Paris. Billy Joel and Sting in Las Vegas. The Rolling Stones in LA. Madonna in Palm Springs. Rod Stewart in Vegas. The Eagles in Vegas. Elton John in LA. John Mellencamp in New York. And at 7:15 this morning, we reveal the next 2CA Superstar Experience. 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
0: Bon Jovi in New York. Lionel Richie in Vegas. Hugh Jackman in New York. Simply Red in Paris. Billy Joel and Sting in Las Vegas. The Rolling Stones in LA. Madonna in Palm Springs. Rod Stewart in Vegas. The Eagles in Vegas. Elton John in LA. John Mellencamp in New York. And at 7:15 this morning, we reveal the next 2CA Superstar Experience. 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
0: 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Lionel Richie in Vegas. Hugh Jackman in New York. Simply Red in Paris. Billy Joel and Sting in Las Vegas. The Rolling Stones in LA. Madonna in Palm Springs. Rod Stewart in Vegas. The Eagles in Vegas. Elton John in LA. John Mellencamp in New York. And at 7:15 this morning, we reveal the next 2CA Superstar Experience. 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
11: It's 2 degrees in Canberra, 1 in the Snowy Mountains and 7 degrees in Goulburn. From the Capital Radio Newsroom, good morning. I'm Tia Priest-Willamott. The Canberra Liberals have welcomed an independent report into the ACT's fiscal sustainability. The report, completed by independent economist Saul Eslake, has found the Barr government is failing to carry out economic management. Leader Mark Parton says something has to change.
12: It's very, very clear from the words in this report that the ACT is not sustainable. That if we continue on the same path as we are today, it ain't going to work.
11: The Australian Federal Police Association wants to see more help from other agencies in controlling the illicit tobacco trade. The AFP has told a Senate inquiry on Monday that it costs both money and space to store the seized products. President Alex Caruana says gaps between agencies has presented opportunities.
13: Organised crime are exploiting the gaps that prevail in between agencies, so between the AFP and other government agencies and other police forces, to be honest with you, and they're able to continue doing business and making lots and lots of money out of it.
11: The federal government has spent more than $1 billion of taxpayer money compensating universities for students they didn't have. The scheme was designed to address under-enrollment during COVID and provide financial security for universities, but it continued until 2025. Higher education experts have told SMH The Age funding must instead follow enrollments. A Good Samaritan who helped restrain a passenger who allegedly bit a flight attendant forcing a Qantas flight from Melbourne to Dallas says the frightening ordeal was sparked by someone reclining their seat. Rod says the man strangled the person seated in front and ran into business class screaming before turning on the staff member. He says it took him and two other passengers and the cabin crew to hold him down.
14: He ended up getting three sedative injections and that still didn't slow him down. We had him on his stomach with his hands locked behind him with the aircraft cable ties. He just kept thrashing around and screaming and swearing non-stop for nearly 2 hours.
11: And the woman who drew Canberra is set to be immortalised as part of the light rail stage 2A project. Marion Mahoney Griffin, who produced the drawings that brought husband Walter Burley Griffin's designs of Canberra to life, will have a sculpture of her erected on the Commonwealth Avenue median, north of the key light rail intersection of London Circuit and Commonwealth Avenue. The Public Art Working Group commissioned the 4.5-metre steel statue last year and will sit on a 400-millimetre reinforced concrete plinth surrounded by low-level landscaping. The project is expected to be undertaken over 20 weeks from the end of 2026 to the beginning of 2027.
15: Sports update.
11: The Canberra Raiders have named their squad for Thursday's home clash against the Dolphins. Fresh off the bye, the Green Machine will be missing Ethan Strange and Hudson Young due to New South Wales origin duties. They're bolstered, however, by the returns of Xavier Savage and Zach Hosking, while Jordan Utah is in line to make his NRL debut. Meanwhile, hooker Tom Starling says the squad are hopeful for a win.
16: You know, everyone's beaten everyone. It's very competitive and that top four, top eight's just in reach. It's only a couple of wins away. So, as I sort of mentioned before, big stretch here at home. So if we can snap up all the wins down here, we're going to put ourselves in a great position to continue on through this sort of origin period.
11: Kickoff is at 7:50 tomorrow evening at GIO Stadium. And Melbourne Victory has parted ways with coach Arthur Dials after their A-League elimination final exit. Dials has been in the role for 18 months. He replaced Tony Popovich, who left to coach the Socceroos. And that's the latest from the Capital Radio Newsroom.
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11: Partly cloudy today and a top of 16 degrees, a sunny day tomorrow and 17 degrees, 18 on Friday and a sunny day after a morning frost, then 18 again and a cloudy day expected for your Saturday. Right now it's 1 degree in Page, 1 degree in Deakin and it's 1 degree in Pialago.
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19: Hey.
20: Thank you, Rodney.
19: Morning.
20: Good morning, Gemma.
19: How are you, Holmesy?
20: I'm well, thank you.
19: Good.
20: Hang on, it's Wednesday, isn't it?
19: It's all about your attitude.
20: Well, I've got no attitude now. Bloody Wednesday.
19: Come on now, cheer up. There's lots going on.
20: There is. There's a big announcement that we are privileged to bring to you, dear listener.
19: Absolutely.
20: About who is the next superstar experience, and it's huge.
19: As well as where, because I'm very jealous of whoever's going to get this prize.
20: I'd like to go.
19: Yeah.
20: I'd like to go to this particular place. A mate of mine lives there and, anyway.
19: We've got all the details later on after 7 o'clock.
20: Oh,
19: $680
20: look.
19: Bucks.
20: And the winners are Holmesy and Gemma.
19: Oh, woo, woo, woo, Patron FS.
20: Anyway, 7:15, as Gemma says, that's when you'll find out. You got a top five.
19: Well, today's Be a Millionaire Day. And so I've been up late crunching the numbers and only a genius like me can come up with the top five ways to become a millionaire.
20: Oh, I was afraid of that.
19: Yeah.
20: Anyway, that'll be interesting.
19: Exactly. And we're going to be talking to Leanne from Streetside Medic, who will be starting up in Canberra.
20: Which is a great idea. And so we just, if we can help out in any way, we certainly will. So listen out for that this morning as well. There might be a midweek whip involved in the program and some great... stop it.
19: I'll get you in the mood for Wednesday.
20: Yeah. great forever classics. Oh.

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0: love that song, Frankie Valli, and Can't Take My Eyes Off of You.
1: Leave it to Frankie.
0: Sorry,
1: yeah.
0: Okay, Holmesy and Gemma with you. Good morning.
1: Morning.
0: Partly cloudy and 16 today. Jeez, it's nippy.
1: Yeah, and it's cold this morning. It was hard to get out of bed. Just wanted to stay in there under
0: so,
1: the covers.
0: To all you brave souls that are up and about, we salute you.
1: Good on you.
0: It's Wednesday the 20th of May.
1: Which is World Bee Day today. The
0: bee.
1: Little pollinators.
0: Oh,
1: yes.
0: Oh, yeah, cool.
1: So they'll be out in the flowers celebrating. Be a Millionaire Day, as I've said. It's also Numeracy Day, so I've been up crunching numbers all night.
0: Good. Yeah.
1: Trying to figure out the top five ways to become one. Mm. And it's also Road Safety Week, so keep doing what you're doing and be careful.
0: Yeah, good. It's also your birthday. Oh, well. My jingoes and other things. Hey, you share your birthday with Jimmy Stewart.
1: He's an actor.
0: Yes, Jimmy Stewart.
1: Okay.
0: He passed away in 1997, but he was born on this day in Pennsylvania, Indiana.
1: He was in a few Hitchcock films.
0: Yeah, well, he was also in Mr. Smith Goes to Washington.
1: Yeah.
0: You Can't Take It With You.
1: Mm-hmm.
0: The Philadelphia Story.
1: I think he was in Vertigo, the Alfred Hitchcock one.
0: Yeah, that's right. The Man Who Knew Too Much.
1: Mm.
0: Vertigo, as you said, Rear Window, and It's a Wonderful Life.
1: Ah.
0: He was one of my favourites, Jimmy Stewart.
1: Yeah?
0: Yep. Have a little listen to this one.

0: Hey, hey, Paula.
1: Who's that?
0: That was Jill Jackson.
1: Okay.
0: Born in Texas on this day in 1942. She's 84.
1: Oh, cool.
0: Yeah. Jill's best remembered as Paula of what? The Paul and Paula fame.
1: Jill is a far reach from the name Paula.
0: Look, you know, it was early. It was 60s, and you just did whatever you needed to do.
1: Yeah, could do anything.
0: They said, Jill, you got to be Paula. You went, yep, no Not worries.
1: God.
0: Paul was actually, his name was actually Ray.
1: Oh,
0: so
1: Ray?
0: There wasn't a Paul or a Paula.
1: So there was Jill and Ray.
0: Yeah.
1: Yeah, Paul and Paula sounds better.
0: Yeah, much better. Oh, have a listen.
2: Cannon through the back door.
0: Yeah.
1: Is that Joe Cocker?
0: Absolutely, yeah. It is. Joe Cocker was born on this day in Sheffield in England, a plumber that passed away in 2014. Sadly, I met him one night very briefly, and he was at a gig in Melbourne seeing Swanee.
1: Was he a cool dude?
0: All I said to him was, hey, what do you think of the singer?
1: Mm.
0: And he went, he's really good. So, you know, Swanee was belting it out and Joe Cocker was there.
1: There you go.
0: Yeah. Oh, this is a biggie. Everybody. Cher is 80 today, although parts of Cher are a lot older than that.
1: Yeah, and some are a lot newer.
0: Yeah, that's right, yeah. She's a patchwork quilt, but I saw her show in Las Vegas.
1: Oh, really?
0: Yeah, and it was fantastic, yeah.
1: She's always been fantastic. When she had the Cher show and all those outfits, the reveals.
0: And
1: you
0: forget how many hits she had. And I can tell you, this woman can change outfits like that.
1: I know.
0: She'd like walk behind a screen and then come out the other side of the screen in something.
1: She's a fashion icon, a singer, actress.
0: And she's been doing it for a long, long time.
1: Yeah.
0: Louis Theroux.
1: Oh, I love Louis Theroux. The Manosphere documentary is his latest one on Netflix. Highly recommend.
0: He is 56 today, Louis. Yeah, he does fine work.
1: He's great at letting people dig their own holes.
0: Absolutely.
1: They dig their own graves.
0: Yes. Alison Langdon, Ellie Langdon is 47 today.
1: Mm-hmm.
0: For our driving enthusiast, Mark Winterbottom.
1: Ah, the Australian race car.
0: Is 45 today. Jackson Warne, son of
1: Shane.
0: Yeah, is 27 today.
1: There you go.
0: Things that happened. Christopher Columbus, Italian navigator who made four voyages of discovery, died in Spain on this day in 1506.
1: There you go.
0: Mm.
1: Cool.
0: Levi Strauss and Jacob Davis were granted the patent on the process of riveting pants.
1: Wow, the Levi.
0: That's right, 1873. Gosh. That was what set them apart, the rivets in Levi's.
1: Really?
0: Oh, yeah.
1: That's it?
0: Yeah, when I was growing up, getting your first pair of Levi's was like a religious experience.
1: Oh, really?
0: Oh, yeah.
1: It was like a coming-of-age thing?
0: I had a mate who, when his first pair of Levi's eventually like fell apart.
1: Mm.
0: He took the label off the, you know, at the back there, and took all the studs and put them in a little bag and had it pinned up on his wall.
1: You know,
0: his first pair of Levi's.
1: Levi Strauss is also the reason we have those silly little pockets in the jeans. Yeah. You know, the front pocket.
0: Yeah, yeah.
1: Apparently, it was supposed to be for like a pocket watch back in the day, but they've just kept it.
0: Yeah, no, good. I remember when I got my first pair, I borrowed them.
1: Yeah.
0: From a mate said, here, I fell in a river, and he said, here, put these on. And it was a revelation.
1: It was?
0: Oh, yeah. And
1: I've never had a pair.
0: I wore them home, and these are the original Levi's, and I wore home, and I remember saying to Mum, you've got to get me some of these.
1: Please,
0: Mum.
1: Please.
0: Far out. And Brian kept saying, you got those jeans, mate? I want them back. And I kept saying, oh, yeah, I forgot.
1: You little stealer up.
0: I was. Anyway, have a great day in your Levi's and celebrate your birthday. It's 10 to 6. Forever.
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3: 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Hugh Jackman in New York. Simply Red in Paris. Billy Joel and Sting in Las Vegas. The Rolling Stones in LA. Madonna in Palm Springs. Rod Stewart in Vegas. The Eagles in Vegas. Elton John in LA. John Mellencamp in New York. And at 7:15 this morning, we reveal the next 2CA Superstar Experience. 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

0: Steve Miller Band and Fly Like an Eagle, Holmesy and Gemma with you. Good morning.
1: Yeah.
0: It's bloody cold.
1: Yeah, if you're thinking of getting out of bed, you've got to fly like an eagle out of there. You just got to go 1, 2, 3,
0: yeah,
1: go.
0: Yeah, just said rip the Band-Aid off.
1: Rip it off.
0: Yep, get out and into it.
1: The easiest way.
0: Or you could just stay in bed.
1: Yeah, probably do that. That's way better.
0: Warm and nice.
1: Yeah.
0: Cozy. Partly cloudy and 16 today. It's a minute six. Secret Santa's on the way and it's worth $680. It's the only thing worth getting out of bed for.
1: Absolutely. So rip off the Band-Aid and get your phone ready.
0: Get into it. The latest news is next with Tia.
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6: It's 1 degree in Canberra, partly cloudy today and going for a top of 16. From the Capital Radio Newsroom, good morning. I'm Tia Priest-Willamott. The federal government will spend $11 billion to upgrade the ageing Collins-class submarines. The six vessels will get new motors, diesel engines and generators over the next decade. The measure will help bring a capability gap while we wait for nuclear submarines to come into service in the mid to late 2030s. In a speech to the Lowy Institute, Defence Minister Richard Marles says it's the most cost-effective solution.
7: It has the transition to our future fleet of conventionally armed nuclear-powered submarines as a key consideration. This approach will ensure our Collins-class submarines remain a potent and highly capable undersea platform today and for years to come.
6: An independent report examining the ACT's finances has found the budget is unbelievable. The report has warned that years of reckless spending and poor financial decisions by the Labor government has put the capital on an unsustainable path. Economist Saul Eslake says the government needs to reevaluate its spending.
8: Given that the ACT is one of the most prosperous parts of the country, it shouldn't be in that position, and it needs to pursue strategies that put it on a path back to a sustainable position.
6: Overseas, the World Health Organization is warning cases of Ebola in Africa may be spreading faster than originally thought. 136 people are dead and more than 500 cases have been confirmed in the Democratic Republic of Congo. Modelling from experts in London warns there has been substantial under-detection and the true magnitude of the outbreak remains uncertain. The US vice president insists good progress is being made in negotiations to end the war with Iran. President Donald Trump yesterday announced he was cancelling a planned military operation this week to allow for further discussions to take place. J.D. Vance says they are aggressively negotiating but won't hesitate if further attacks are required.
9: There's an option B, and the option B is that we could restart the military campaign to continue to prosecute the case, to continue to try to achieve America's objectives, and we could talk a little bit about what that looks like, but that's not what the president wants, and I don't think it's what the Iranians want either.
6: And back here in Canberra, there's concerns that noise complaints and restrictive noise levels are silencing live music throughout the territory. The Old Canberra Inn owners have said they've stopped employing live bands after repeated noise complaints, while Gang Gang Cafe in Downer is in a similar position. General Manager of the ACT Hotels Association, Chris Gatfield, says the permitted sound levels around Canberra are too restrictive.
10: It's compounded by these noise restrictions, which are not in tune to the pace of a modern, vibrant 24-hour city like Canberra.
3: The latest finance report.
6: The Dow Jones is down 278 points this morning at 49,407. Gold is selling at $4,485 US dollars an ounce, and one Australian dollar is buying 71.09 US cents.
3: Sports update.
6: The UC Capitals continue to grow their team ahead of next season with the news that Newcastle-born guard Isabel Palmer has committed to the club on a two-year contract. Caps head coach Paul Gorris says he really likes Izzy's skill set.
11: I think she's a great playmaker on and off the ball and create shots for herself and for others, but has great versatility too. I think that she can play the one, play the two, really good catch and shoot three, and just a highly efficient player.
6: And the Canberra Raiders have named their squad for Thursday's home clash against the Dolphins. Fresh off the bye, the Green Machine will be missing Ethan Strange and Hudson Young due to New South Wales origin duties, but they'll be bolstered by the returns of Xavier Savage and Zach Hosking. And that's the latest from the Capital Radio Newsroom.
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12: Morning, I'm Lisa Kowalski with the latest Canberra traffic. A clear run-up down Majura Parkway between the Monaro and the Federal Highway this morning. Barton Highway also delay-free. Haltermar and Bateman, a 14-minute run. There's some low-lying fog in and around the capital and outer suburbs. And also watch out for roadworks Ingangarland westbound on Gundaroo Drive after Horse Park Drive. And use Anthony Rolfe Avenue as a detour instead. Don't miss Australian supergroup ARC performing Eagles Hotel California in full. 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If you see anything on the roads, call 1300 545 082.
3: 2CA's four-day forecast for Canberra.
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6: Partly cloudy today and a top of 16 degrees. A sunny day tomorrow and 17 degrees. 18 on Friday and a sunny day after a morning frost. Then 18 again and a cloudy day expected for your Saturday. 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
0: 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All you've got to do, tell us what this little old secret sound is.
1: Pick up your phone. Oh, and change your week.
0: Yep. 6241 1053 is the number.
1: Don't be stupid.
0: Give us a call. Yeah, and don't make us beg.
1: No.
0: You know, just ring up and have a go.
1: Yeah, you never know your luck.
0: Win the money.
1: You could think, no, it's not that. It's definitely not that, but it could be.
0: That's exactly it.
1: Well,
0: that's why it's a secret.
1: We're going to keep the secret until someone guesses it.
0: Absolutely. Good on you, Gemma. It's 7 past 6. 6241 1053. That secret number again.
1: It's not a secret. Not really. Come on.
0: No, okay. This is Elton John.

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0: 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The secret sound.
2: 6:10, yes, thanks to our very good friends at Wheelie Hot Wood. We've got Kylie on the line from Deakin. She's at work already. Good morning, Kylie.
3: Good morning, guys.
4: Kylie, what do you do that makes you get up so early?
3: I work at the hospital in Deakin.
4: That'll do it. Well, Kylie, I want to know, I've been having a look at notice boards online, Canberra ones, and someone has said that allegedly there's this drone that is flying around looking into apartment windows. Oh. I mean, have you seen anything, Kylie?
3: No. We do have a drone out our way, but generally it stays above the oval, hopefully.
4: So. Oh, cool. Okay. That's scary, isn't it?
3: Yeah, it's a bit of a breach of privacy.
4: Right? Absolutely. But with all this tech getting upgraded and stuff, does it worry you where tech's going, Kylie?
3: Some ways, yes.
4: Yeah?
3: We're a bit younger, so we're sort of, we can sort of keep up with it, but with the older people, it's a bit sad because they don't sort of get it. They all just, they're more trusting, I suppose.
4: Yeah, you should see Holmesy on the computer, Kylie. It's not good.
2: Excuse me.
4: Yeah?
2: Excuse me.
3: My partner's a bit like that.
4: Yeah. Well, you get it, Kylie.
2: Yeah, right. Okay, thank you very much. This is a little character assassination on the way through.
4: Well, I couldn't help myself.
2: And good on you for joining in, Kylie, but I'm sorry. Your guess is wrong.
4: Give her a crack.
3: Already.
2: All right, then.
4: $680. We can't let that pass, right, Kylie, by.
2: All right, Kylie, hang on. I'm going to play you the secret sound. Here it is. Okay. Kylie, what do you reckon it is?
3: I'm thinking maybe it's Gemma brushing her hair, like just one brush down.
4: Yeah, it's...
3: Well, I know she's got curly hair.
4: And it is very thick, so...
2: She does have very curly hair and she...
4: I've got a lot of it.
2: She talks about it all the time.
4: Well, I'm going to brush right now.
2: The maintenance, the washing... The processing.
4: Kylie, hair washing day is like an Olympic sport.
2: Yeah.
4: It is a process. Yeah. But I do my hair once a week. It sounds gross, but trust me, it's the right thing to do.
2: All right, so how long does it take?
3: It's so much easier.
4: From start to finish, from washing the hair to it being dry, I want to say like 2 hours.
3: That's not too bad.
4: Well, if I'm doing it once a week and all I have to do is shake my head out in the morning, we're good.
2: Yeah.
4: That saves me time.
2: Yeah, well, then, there you go. Hey, see
4: anyway,
2: what I mean?
4: Is it brushing my hair?
2: See what I mean? No, it's not brushing
4: your
2: hair.
4: Dang it.
2: No, it's not brushing your hair. But, hey, Kylie, have a great day and thanks for...
3: Thank you.
2: If you get any other inspiration, please feel free to give us a call any time. We do this at 6 o'clock and 8 o'clock, so...
3: Okay, I'll keep thinking.
2: Good on you, Kylie. Have a great day.
3: Have a great day.
4: You too.
2: See you later. 6:13, we'll do it again after 8 this morning. Holmesy and Gemma's Secret Sound, thanks to Wheelie Hot Wood. Yeah.

0: Forever Classic, TCA, The Mighty In Excess. And a new sensation, 17 past six. Holmesy and Gemma with you. It's going to warm up a bit.
1: Yeah, it's cold.
0: Top of 16, partly cloudy kind of day along the way, but no rain around for until next week.
1: Oh, cool.
0: At this stage.
1: Very nice.
0: Don't forget, big announcement, 7:15. In fact, it's a humongous announcement.
1: Gigantic.
0: It's the next superstar experience. We've sent you to see great artists all around the world. This is no exception. In fact, it's one of the places that I'd love to visit. I'd love to be going on this one because of the act and where.
1: Unfortunately, where you are not eligible.
0: Yeah, I know. But anyway, 7:15 will tell you how and who and all that.
1: This morning when I was on the way to work, I passed one of those mobile phone cameras, Holmesy, the ones that use AI to detect if you're holding your mobile phone. And they're not foolproof because they have caught people in the past that aren't on their phone, or you know, it's not the best system. And there's one woman in Gungahlin who has received a $548 fine from one of these and 3 demerit points for apparently using her mobile phone while driving. But she immediately knew something was wrong. She had a look at the photo, went through the bank statements as well. It's a tray of sushi on her lap that has ticked off the camera.
0: She was sushiing and driving.
1: Yes, and so I'm not sure. That's interesting, though.
0: Eating while you're driving. Surely, if it's a distraction, it must fall under. There must be some illegality.
1: I'm having a look on nrma.com.au. Yep. So don't take me as gospel. Do your own research as well. But apparently, in Australia, it isn't illegal to eat and drive, but there's a catch. So if you're chowing down on a burger behind the wheel and it impairs you from having full control of the vehicle, that's when you're going to be in a pickle.
0: Right. So if you've got a plate on your lap with a knife and fork and, you know, a waiter standing there pouring you wine, that's got to be a distraction.
1: But you're probably in a limousine at that point and you're in the back seat.
0: You should be.
1: But
0: What about doing makeup?
1: That's going to distract you because you're looking at yourself rather than the road. You got to keep your eyes on the road.
0: I know, yeah. So I should probably stop it.
1: Yeah, no. Cut it with the lipstick on the road, Holmesy. Right. Jeez. But, yeah, there's no need to be using your phone while driving. Everyone, just about nearly everyone, has a Bluetooth system or some kind of thing where you can hook up your phone to the car. But the sushi while driving, surely having a plate of sushi on your lap
0: isn't too bad. Well, I suppose it's something you can hold in one hand, but
1: because you can just pick it up, shove it in the mouth, and keep that both hands on the wheel after.
0: A McDonald's burger, because they don't really generally fall apart. But you know, a good real burger.
1: You wouldn't eat that in the car. That sounds like a messy operation.
0: Or you know, winter time, a hot pie.
1: Yeah.
0: You know, that's got to be distracting.
1: See, I like to be fed while I drive so I can keep both hands on the wheel and eyes on the road. I just open my mouth and
0: what, Connor sits there
1: and he pops the chips in. Yeah.
0: Oh.
1: It's good stuff. You should try it out. See if Joe will pop a chip in.
0: No, she won't. You've got him trained really, really well.
1: No, it's not training. He just loves me and he's going to do it on the way to Dubbo this weekend.
0: Or else. It's 20 past six.
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3: In Mitchell, reports of a car breakdown on Gungahlin Drive northbound just past Barton Highway. A clear run up and down Majura Parkway between the Monaro and the Federal. Barton Highway also delayed free. Holtzmar and Bateman taking 14 minutes. Watch out for low-lying fog in and around the capital and outer suburbs this morning. Roadworks in Gungahlin, westbound on Gundaroo Drive after Horse Park Drive. 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If you see anything on the roads, call 1300 545 082.
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2: 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Lon Richie in Vegas. Hugh Jackman in New York. Simply Red in Paris. Billy Joel and Sting in Las Vegas. The Rolling Stones in LA. Madonna in Palm Springs. Rod Stewart in Vegas. The Eagles in Vegas. Elton John in LA. John Mellencamp in New York. And at 7:15 this morning, we reveal the next 2CA Superstar Experience. 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

0: Forever Classic, TCA, The Lovin' Spoonful, Summer in the City. Ah, just a memory now.
1: Yeah.
0: 28 past 6. Partly cloudy today and 16. As I said, no showers, no rain forecast anyway until Monday and Tuesday of next week.
1: So get the laundry out now, yeah, basically.
0: We've had some hanging on the line for the last 2 days.
1: Oh, no.
0: Oh, it's going to be thoroughly rinsed.
1: Anyway. I've been wanting to do my sheets for a while, so maybe today's the day.
0: There's some news stories around every day that you maybe skip by, so we're going to skip by them too. Well, what we call a quick whip. It's a midweek whip. We'll give them a quick mention and then...
1: We won't spend more time than we have to, though.
0: No, we won't.
1: God.
0: Absolutely, no. Sorry. The latest news with Tia is next.
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6: It's 1 degree in Canberra, partly cloudy today and going for a top of 16. From the Capital Radio Newsroom, good morning. I'm Tia Priest-Willamott. The federal government will spend $11 billion to upgrade the ageing Collins-class submarines. The six vessels will get new motors, diesel engines and generators over the next decade. The measure will help bring a capability gap while we wait for nuclear submarines to come into service in the mid to late 2030s. In a speech to the Lowy Institute, Defence Minister Richard Marles says it's the most cost-effective solution.
7: It has the transition to our future fleet of conventionally armed nuclear-powered submarines as a key consideration. This approach will ensure our Collins-class submarines remain a potent and highly capable undersea platform today and for years to come.
6: An independent report examining the ACT's finances has found the budget is unbelievable. The report has warned that years of reckless spending and poor financial decisions by the Labor government has put the capital on an unsustainable path. Economist Saul Eslake says the government needs to reevaluate its spending.
8: Given that the ACT is one of the most prosperous parts of the country, it shouldn't be in that position, and it needs to pursue strategies that put it on a path back to a sustainable position.
6: Overseas, the World Health Organization is warning cases of Ebola in Africa may be spreading faster than originally thought. 136 people are dead and more than 500 cases have been confirmed in the Democratic Republic of Congo. Modelling from experts in London warns there has been substantial underdetection and the true magnitude of the outbreak remains uncertain. The US vice president insists good progress is being made in negotiations to end the war with Iran. President Donald Trump yesterday announced he was cancelling a planned military operation this week to allow for further discussions to take place. J.D. Vance says they are aggressively negotiating but won't hesitate if further attacks are required.
9: There's an option B, and the option B is that we could restart the military campaign to continue to prosecute the case, to continue to try to achieve America's objectives, and we could talk a little bit about what that looks like, but that's not what the president wants, and I don't think it's what the Iranians want either.
6: And back here in Canberra, there's concerns that noise complaints and restrictive noise levels are silencing live music throughout the territory. The Old Canberra Inn owners have said they've stopped employing live bands after repeated noise complaints, while Gang Gang Cafe in Downer is in a similar position. General Manager of the ACT Hotels Association, Chris Gatfield, says the permitted sound levels around Canberra are too restrictive.
10: It's compounded by these noise restrictions, which are not in tune to the pace of a modern, vibrant 24-hour city like Canberra.
11: The latest finance report.
6: The Dow Jones is down 278 points this morning at 49,407. Gold is selling at $4,485 an ounce, and one Australian dollar is buying 71.09 US cents.
11: Sports update.
6: The UC Capitals continue to grow their team ahead of next season with the news that Newcastle-born guard Isabel Palmer has committed to the club on a two-year contract. Caps head coach Paul Gorris says he really likes Izzy's skill set.
12: I think she's a great playmaker on and off the ball and create shots for herself and for others, but has great versatility too. I think that she can play the one, play the two, really good catch and shoot three, and just a highly efficient player.
6: And the Canberra Raiders have named their squad for Thursday's home clash against the Dolphins. Fresh off the bye, the Green Machine will be missing Ethan Strange and Hudson Young due to New South Wales origin duties, but they'll be bolstered by the returns of Xavier Savage and Zach Hosking. And that's the latest from the Capital Radio Newsroom.
2: 2CA, time saver traffic.
13: In Mitchell, reports of a car breakdown on Gungullin Drive northbound just past Barton Highway. A clear run up and down Madura Parkway between the Monaro and the Federal. Barton Highway also delayed free. Holtzmar and Bateman taking 14 minutes. Watch out for low-lying fog in and around the capital and outer suburbs this morning. Roadworks in Gungullin, westbound on Gundaroo Drive after Horse Park Drive. Make sure to use Anthony Rolfe Avenue as a detour instead. 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Like big green Shanghai bok choy. Now two bunches for just $2.50. Ideal for stir fries. And Thursday at Harris Farm. If you see anything on the roads, call 1300 545 082.
2: 2CA's four-day forecast for Canberra.
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6: Partly cloudy today and a top of 16 degrees, a sunny day tomorrow and 17 degrees, 18 on Friday and a sunny day after a morning frost, then 18 again and a cloudy day expected for your Saturday. 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
0: Yeah. 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
1: Far, eh?
0: Hey, coming up a quick whip around some stories floating around this morning.
1: Well, the NRL, the teams have been locked in to kick off the season next year in Vegas.
0: Mm. And remember the Wombat Snatcher?
1: Oh, yeah, that girl that picked up the baby wombat.
0: Yeah, well, she's in trouble again.
1: Anyway, no.
0: Details coming up in a midweek whip with Holmesy and Gemma. It's 23 to 7. Brian Adams.

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0: Morrison and the Bright Side of the Road at Forever Classic TCA, Canberra's home of the Superstar Experience. Quarter past seven, we'll tell you about the next one.
1: It's not
0: and
1: far
0: you
1: away.
0: Will want to know how you can be involved. We'll tell you that as well. It's 16 to 7. Holmesy and Gemma with you. Partly cloudy and a top of 16 today.
1: Sure.
0: Quick whip around some stories that are floating about.
1: Well, the NRL have revealed the teams that are going to be heading to Las Vegas next year to kick off the season. Mm-hmm. And so, unfortunately, no Raiders.
0: Well, they've already been. You know.
1: Yeah, they have. So the Melbourne Storm, West Tigers, Parramatta Eels and the Gold Coast Titans have been locked in.
0: Mm.
1: But much like 2026, next year will feature another triple header. So we may get two other teams yet.
0: All right.
1: So okay. We will see okay. What happens. Okay. That's all we know so far.
0: That'll do.
1: Gosh.
0: Hey, you may hear it in our news this morning too, stories about the Canberra budget. And how we're teetering on insolvency.
1: Right.
0: And I just thought I'd have a quick look. Let me see. Who's the treasurer?
1: Who you got?
0: Chris Steele. There Yay. He is, ladies and gentlemen. Round of applause.
1: He's your favourite, right?
0: Oh, he is. He's an absolute... Everything he touches turns to... Well, turns to...
1: What's the word? Oh, God.
0: But good on you.
1: Far out.
0: You know what the thing is? The Labor have been in government for how long? 20-something years?
1: No, I don't know.
0: And there's no way. What politicians usually do is they go, oh, well, it was those that came before us that left a mess. No, sorry. Labor can't do that.
1: There's no one to blame.
0: Because before Labor, there was dinosaurs. So, you know, it's fairly and squarely.
1: Not good at all.
0: Problem. Is that enough now?
1: Oh, yeah, yeah. Okay. Let's move on. Young drivers have been issued a reality check by the authorities because there's this social media trend going around, Holmesy, where people love to bedazzle something. And kids are bedazzling their L plates and their P plates. So if you got a kid or a grandkid who has got their L's or their P's and they want to bedazzle the plate, think again, because authorities have said altering plates such as by bedazzlement mean that the plates no longer comply with the regulation and therefore should not be used. So put the gems and the glue down, please.
2: Sergeant. Does this
1: for your own good.
2: Does this look like bedazzlement to you?
1: Well.
2: It does.
1: It's beautiful, but that's what will happen to you.
0: Cut it out. Rightio. Do you remember the American influencer who came out and stole a wombat?
1: Oh, the wombat girl,
0: she got all sorts of...
1: Oh.
0: Really? I mean, she got death threats and stuff. That's just extreme.
1: Even Albo spoke about it.
0: I know, but... And he would, you know, he's got a thing with wombats. It's a family thing.
1: Okay, move on.
0: No, sorry. but... But she's in trouble again.
1: Oh, what happened? Oh,
0: she got out of Australia because, you know, she was pretty much hounded out of the country.
1: She fled the country,
0: You keep your hands off our wombats, girly. Well, it's emerged that back in Wyoming...
1: In America?
0: She's facing allegations of falsifying her address in order to get a hunting license.
1: No, come on, girlfriend.
0: So she can hunt black bears, elk... I mean, elk. What has an elk ever done to anybody? Mountain lions, antelopes, and fish.
1: That does not sound fun at all, can I just say? Hunting black bears and things. They're scary. They'll eat your face off.
0: Oh, she's one of those, you know, proudly photographed with
1: gun-toting.
0: With the dead animal that she's just killed.
1: It tells me exactly what kind of person you are.
0: Ooh. You know what I'm just to, by the by.
1: Mm.
0: I'm reading a lot of these articles. I read a lot of stuff in the news. And it's really, I've noticed that if AI is taking over, someone needs to have a word to AI.
1: Why?
0: Because there are typos everywhere.
1: I fear that's human error.
0: It says it's now come to light that in a 3-day trial in Wyoming over allegations, she lied about where lived.
1: Where lived?
0: In... ordered to obtain a hunting permit.
1: I fear, Holmesy, that's not AI. Well, I think that's a human error.
0: Well, if it is, there's too many of them because I'm reading it everywhere. They, you know, just words repeated. And I'm just, I think, it's AI.
1: I don't know.
0: I don't trust it.
1: Neither do I.
0: Yeah,
1: Big
0: good.
1: Tech, I feel like it's out to get you these days.
0: It's 11 to 7. 7. Yeah.
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4: Good morning, I'm Lee Skowalski with the latest Canberra traffic. In Mitchell, we have reports of a breakdown on Gungullin Drive northbound just past Barton Highway. In Crestwood, delays building on Canberra Avenue northbound coming up to Gilmore Road. City Hill Parksway also building very quickly eastbound towards Anzac Parade. Seeing stretches of patchiness up and down Northbourne Avenue heading towards City Hill. And watch out for roadworks in Gungullin westbound on Gundaroo Drive after Horse Park Drive. 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
1: Yeah.
0: It's you.
1: It's me. Hi, I'm Gemma.
0: Yeah.
1: Not long now, Holmesy.
0: Yep, absolutely. The big announcement, the next superstar experience. The only thing we can tell you at this stage is that Right Way Curtains and Blinds,
1: they're involved.
0: They are the people who are bringing you this superstar experience.
1: Mm-hmm.
0: We thank you very much. Warm your hole. They've got a winter. Warm your home. They've got a winter. They've got a winter sale on now.
1: Oh, no.
0: It'll be in the Christmas tape.
1: Yep.
0: Anyway, T is in next with the latest news.
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7: It's 1 degree in Canberra, partly cloudy today, going for a top of 16. From the Capital Radio Newsroom, good morning, I'm Tia Priest-Willamott. Unions are pushing for a 6% minimum wage increase at the Fair Work Commission. Hearings for the Commission's annual wage review start today. ACTU President Sally McManus says the Middle East war has put pressure on the cost of living and our lowest paid workers deserve more.
8: We'll be arguing that workers should get a 6% pay rise to make sure they keep ahead of inflation, with inflation going up because of the war.
7: The Australian Federal Police Association is calling for greater support from government agencies to tackle the illegal tobacco trade. The AFPA told a Senate inquiry on Monday that storing seized tobacco products has created significant costs and logistical pressures. President Alex Caruana says they need help.
9: So I think it's important that other government agencies look at stepping up and either help in that regard, or the government, the federal government, use some of the proceeds of crime money that there to bury them or to burn them or to do whatever they wish with them.
7: Young business leaders are joining forces to lobby the Albanese government to rethink its tax reforms. 40 founders have written to the Prime Minister warning against stripping the capital gains tax discount from productive asset investments. Labor's legislation to change the CGT system and negative gearing measures will be introduced to Parliament next month. The Canberra Liberals have backed the findings of an independent review into the ACT's fiscal sustainability. The report, prepared by independent economist Saul Eslake, claims the Barr government is falling short in its economic management. Leader Mark Parton says it's years and years of reckless spending.
10: And what we're seeing here is decisions that have been made over the last 10 years that will impact Canberrans, that will impact children that haven't even been born yet, that are going to have to carry the weight of this. And the work of this committee is extremely important, and I'm pleased that Mr. Eslake has put his final report on the table.
7: And plans for a statue of Marion Mahoney Griffin on a key intersection of the light rail Stage 2A project have been announced. The Public Art Working Group commissioned the 4.5-metre steel statue of Marion, the wife of Walter Burley Griffin, who is responsible for producing the drawings that brought the architectural design of Canberra to life. Erected on the Commonwealth Avenue median, north of the key light rail intersection of London Circuit and Commonwealth Avenue, the sculpture will sit on a 400mm reinforced concrete plinth surrounded by low-level landscaping. The project is expected to be undertaken from the end of 2026 to the beginning of 2027 over 20 weeks.
3: The latest finance report.
7: The Dow Jones is down 322 points this morning at 49,363. Gold is selling at $4,482 an ounce, and one Australian dollar is buying 71.07 US cents.
3: Sports update.
7: Arsenal have been crowned Premier League champions for the first time in 22 years.
11: That's it. There is the full-time whistle. The title race is over and Arsenal are the champions.
7: That audio thanks to Stan Sport. Manchester City's 1-1 draw with Bournemouth puts them 4 points behind the Gunners with one match to play. The North London club will lift the trophy at Crystal Palace on Monday morning. And the Raiders are gearing up to host the Dolphins tomorrow night at GIO Stadium. The Green Machine currently sit 12th on the NRL ladder with 4 wins and 6 losses, while the Dolphins are in 8th. Hooker Tom Starling says despite their position heading into round 12, the squad remains positive coming off the back of a bye. And that's the latest from the Capital Radio Newsroom.
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12: Morning, I'm Lise Kowalski with the latest Canberra traffic. In Whitlam, it's starting to cramp up a little on William Hubble Drive eastbound approaching Coppins Crossing Road. Over to Crestwood, delays building on Canberra Avenue northbound coming up to Gilmore Road. In City Hill, Parks Way also building quickly eastbound towards Anzac Parade. Seeing stretches of patchiness up and down Northbourne Avenue heading towards City Hill, but a clear run up and down Majura Parkway between the Monaro Highway and the Federal Highway this morning. ARC celebrates the 50th anniversary of Hotel California. 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If you see anything on the roads, call 1300 545 082.
2: 2CA's four-day forecast for Canberra.
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7: Partly cloudy today and a top of 16 degrees, a sunny day tomorrow and 17 degrees, 18 on Friday and a sunny day after a morning frost, then 18 again and a cloudy day expected for your Saturday. 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
0: 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Love, decency and kindness.
1: What?
0: That's where I want to be.
1: What do you mean?
0: LDK, I'm saying.
1: Oh, I see, I see.
0: Now, the big announcement is coming up.
1: Yeah.
0: We're going to tell you who the next superstar experience is, and it's a superstar experience that goes back a while.
1: Okay.
0: In the evolution of this,
1: I think we're going to be jealous of
0: phenomenon.
1: Whoever wins this.
0: Yeah, I think
1: because
0: so
1: because the place, the artist, it's unbelievable.
0: Yeah, it all sort of works. It all fits together. Anyway, it's quite an extraordinary story. So stay tuned. We'll tell you who it is.
1: I'm excited to reveal.
0: Yeah, after Earth, Wind and Fire, which is coming up. After the Little River Band, here at 2CA, 7 past 7 now.

0: groove, man.
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1: Morning.
0: At your service. It's Wednesday, the 20th of May. It's going to go down in history as a partly cloudy day with the top of 16. And look, there's a bit about there at your bit.
1: Yep. There's the foghorn.
0: Get your lights on. Turn your lights on, please, before we start getting phone calls. We were going, tell women to turn their bloody lights on.
1: Otherwise, we'll be very cross if you don't.
0: Absolutely. So, it's quite thick around Canberra. Okay.
1: Yeah. Is it time?
0: It is time for this.
2: The legendary rock star is the only three-time member of the Rock and Roll Hall of Fame, and his iconic songs have earned him millions through the decades.
3: I was there in the 60s. It wasn't that great. It wasn't really
4: You're
3: that great.
4: You're telling us now?
3: Yeah. It was okay, you know.
5: I just love the sound of an electric guitar, and as long as I feel that way, I'll carry on playing.
6: I remember being on tour in about 66 or 67 with a band called The Cream. And we thought we were the bee's knees, you know.
7: He's played with the Yardbirds, John Mayall's Blues Breakers. He was one third of Cream. He formed the supergroup Blind Faith. Went on to record with Derek and the Dominoes, Delaney and Bonnie, and, of course, more recently, under his own name.
8: People were writing graffiti, Clapton is God.
9: Yeah. I was disgusted and pleased at the same time.
10: This music that I'm making here has been my motivation. It's the thing I've turned to, the thing that has given me inspiration and relief in all of the trials and tribulations of my life.
11: But the more attention, the more success, the more he retreated into the world of drugs and alcohol.
12: I couldn't get through a day without doing something to alter my consciousness.
13: Every day I would say to myself, well, I'll give up tomorrow. I really can't live like this anymore, but I can't stop today. I'll just have a drink and tomorrow we'll look at this.
14: I mean, it's great to stand up on stage with Eric, and he's going to play the song. He's not going to do anything else. He's going to play the song.
11: In March of 91, Clapton was in New York to visit Connor, who was living in the city with his mother. He had accidentally fallen 49 floors from the window of his mother's apartment.
15: And I remember putting the phone down and calmly walking from my hotel to that place as if nothing had happened. And I'll punish myself forever about why didn't I run? Why didn't I go to see him?

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1: Instinctively, I knew I'd found something which could give me a standing, a platform, or a place to be. 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
4: Eric Clapton, live in Chicago.
6: Yeah.
7: Slow Hand himself.
6: Yes, the man that John Lennon wanted to step in for George Harrison.
7: No way.
6: Yes, absolutely. And although he was great mates with George Harrison, in fact, George Harrison's wife divorced George and then later married.
7: And
6: Eric Clapton.
7: He did the solo on George Harrison's While My Guitar Gently Weeps.
6: And the man also about whom Elvis said,
8: well, he seems like a very nice guy.
7: Far out.
6: Eric Clapton, and in Chicago, home of the blues.
7: Amazing. Yeah. Amazing. I am very jealous of whoever is going to take home this prize. I mean, there's a lot of debate amongst the community, but he is arguably one of the best, or if not the best, guitarist ever.
6: It's always been disputed.
7: Yeah, him or Hendrix. I reckon Clapton.
6: Well, there are stories that when Hendrix first went to the UK,
7: yeah,
6: he got up with some musos, and Eric Clapton had been jamming with them, and Hendrix got up and plugged his guitar in and started playing, and Eric Clapton quietly put his guitar down and walked off stage.
7: I don't see Hendrix being inducted three times into the Hall of Fame.
6: Once
7: as Eric Clapton, yeah, once as a member of the Yardbirds, and then Cream as three times.
6: Yeah, enormous history. What will be a great show. You can be assured that every musician on that stage with Eric Clapton is the best at what they do.
7: Sending you there, though,
6: and
7: to Chicago.
6: I've got a mate who lives in Chicago. Let me tell you, boy, could he show you a good time. But anyway.
7: Return flights, yourself and a mate.
6: Yep, $5,000 spending money.
7: Two tickets to Clapton Live.
6: In Chicago.
7: Whoa.
6: There's one to bore people to death with at dinner parties. Well, I was in Chicago.
7: Home of the blues.
6: I was there to see Eric Clapton,
7: yeah,
6: of course.
7: Yeah, well, it's no big deal.
6: Thanks to Right Way Curtains and Blinds, warm your home. Their winter sale is on now at Right Way Curtains and Blinds and Luxaflex. So, they are bringing it to you from Monday. Next week, start listening.
7: Next, I think we're not kicking off putting names on the standby list. I'm not sure. All right.
6: That's what it says here. From next week, listen for your cue to call in breakfast and then throughout the day for your chance to see Eric Clapton in Chicago.
7: This is ginormous.
6: It's a legend. Yeah, absolutely. 7:21.
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9: Morning, I'm Lisa Kowalski with the latest Canberra traffic. In Whitlam, starting to cramp up along William Hubble Drive, eastbound approaching Coppens Crossing Road. Over to Crestwood, also delays a building on Canberra Avenue northbound coming up to Gilmore Road. City Hill slowing down eastbound towards Anzac Parade. And we're seeing stretches of patchiness up and down Northbourne Avenue heading towards City Hill. Eagle Hawk to Collector northbound via the Federal, a 26-minute run. 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

0: There you go. Imagine yourself watching that live in Chicago.
1: Slow hand all the way over in Chicago. What the heck?
0: Tears in heaven. That's beautiful.
1: I would be crying in the audience. I'd be losing my mind.
0: Yeah, it'll be a great show. And what a place to be to see it, Chicago.
1: Have a look around. A mate of mine
0: moved there, moved from Los Angeles to Chicago.
1: Loves it.
0: Oh, and he keeps saying to me, man, you've got to come here. You've got to be
1: come and visit.
0: He loves his food and blues and music in general.
1: And it's

0: that's the place for it, really.
1: You betcha. It gets a bit cold.
0: Yeah, so pack a coat, pack some layers.
1: But still, I mean, you know, you're coming.
0: Canberra's cold enough.
1: From Canberra, you know.
0: You'll be used to it.
1: Anyway, it all kicks off on Monday. Eric Clapton live in Chicago. You could be there on us. So,
0: return airfares, yourself and a mate.
1: Actually, it's on Right Way Curtains and Blinds.
0: Yeah.
1: Warm your home with their winter sale, and lucky it's on now.
0: Thank God for them.
1: 29 past 7. News is next.
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7: It's 1 degree in Canberra, partly cloudy today, going for a top of 16. From the Capital Radio Newsroom, good morning. I'm Tia Priest-Willamott. Unions are pushing for a 6% minimum wage increase at the Fair Work Commission. Hearings for the Commission's annual wage review start today. ACTU President Sally McManus says the Middle East war has put pressure on the cost of living and our lowest paid workers deserve more.
8: We'll be arguing that workers should get a 6% pay rise to make sure they keep ahead of inflation, with inflation going up because of the war.
7: The Australian Federal Police Association is calling for greater support from government agencies to tackle the illegal tobacco trade. The AFPA told a Senate inquiry on Monday that storing seized tobacco products has created significant costs and logistical pressures. President Alex Caruana says they need help.
9: So I think it's important that other government agencies look at stepping up and either help in that regard, or the government, the federal government, use some of the proceeds of crime money there to bury them or to burn them or to do whatever they wish with it.
7: Young business leaders are joining forces to lobby the Albanese government to rethink its tax reforms. 40 founders have written to the Prime Minister warning against stripping the capital gains tax discount from productive asset investments. Labor's legislation to change the CGT system and negative gearing measures will be introduced to Parliament next month. The Canberra Liberals have backed the findings of an independent review into the ACT's fiscal sustainability. The report, prepared by independent economist Saul Eslake, claims the Barr government is falling short in its economic management. Leader Mark Parton says it's years and years of reckless spending.
10: And what we're seeing here is decisions that have been made over the last 10 years that will impact Canberrans, that will impact children that haven't even been born yet, that are going to have to carry the weight of this. And the work of this committee is extremely important, and I'm pleased that Mr. Eslake has put his final report on the table.
7: And plans for a statue of Marion Mahoney Griffin on a key intersection of the light rail Stage 2A project have been announced. The Public Art Working Group commissioned the 4.5-metre steel statue of Marion, the wife of Walter Burley Griffin, who is responsible for producing the drawings that brought the architectural design of Canberra to life. Erected on the Commonwealth Avenue median, north of the key light rail intersection of London Circuit and Commonwealth Avenue, the sculpture will sit on a 400mm reinforced concrete plinth surrounded by low-level landscaping. The project is expected to be undertaken from the end of 2026 to the beginning of 2027 over 20 weeks.
3: The latest finance report.
7: The Dow Jones is down 322 points this morning at 49,363. Gold is selling at $4,482 an ounce, and one Australian dollar is buying 71.07 US cents.
3: Sports update.
7: Arsenal have been crowned Premier League champions for the first time in 22 years.
11: That's it. There is the full-time whistle. The title race is over and Arsenal are the champions.
7: That audio thanks to Stan Sport. Manchester City's 1-1 draw with Bournemouth puts them 4 points behind the Gunners with one match to play. The North London club will lift the trophy at Crystal Palace on Monday morning. And the Raiders are gearing up to host the Dolphins tomorrow night at GIO Stadium. The Green Machine currently sit 12th on the NRL ladder with 4 wins and 6 losses, while the Dolphins are in 8th. Hooker Tom Starling says despite their position heading into round 12, the squad remains positive coming off the back of a bye. And that's the latest from the Capital Radio Newsroom.
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12: Morning, I'm Lisa Kowalski of the latest Canberra traffic. In Hall, reports of a car breakdown on Button Highway southbound approaching Victoria Street into Whitlam and starting to cramp up heavily on William Hovell Drive eastbound approaching Coppins Crossing Road. City Hill Parksway also building quickly eastbound towards Anzac Parade. And watch out for roadworks in Gungahlin westbound on Gundaroo Drive after Horse Park Drive. Use Anthony Rolfe Avenue as a detour instead. 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
7: Partly cloudy today and a top of 16 degrees, a sunny day tomorrow and 17 degrees, 18 on Friday and a sunny day after a morning frost, then 18 again and a cloudy day expected for your Saturday. 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
0: Breakfast. Today is Be a Millionaire Day, Holmesy, yep. And so...
1: Yeah, I'm going to be a millionaire today.
0: In the spirit of things and in the spirit of numeracy day as well, I've been up late crunching numbers and I've got the top 5 ways to become a millionaire.
1: Fantastic.
0: I know, only a genius like me could come up with something like this.
1: Just what we need during this cost of living crisis.
0: Yeah.
1: When we've been abandoned by the government. I mean...
0: That's what Holmesy and Gem are here for.
1: Good on you, Gem.
0: Yeah.
1: It's 23 to 8. 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This is David Bowie.

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0: Forever Classic, TCO Bruce Springsteen. And a Hungry Heart, 16 to 8. Holmesy and Gemma. Oh, the fog's gone. Well, it's cleared off mostly. And there's blue skies and sunshine. That's what we like to see. It was announced earlier, Eric Clapton in Chicago.
1: Yeah, exciting news.
0: Now, I did make the mistake that when you can start listening and winning is Tuesday the 2nd of June.
1: Absolutely. That's when you can put your name down on the list.
0: Put it in your diary.
1: Dot it in there.
0: And be listening for your cue to call from them.
1: Get ready.
0: I know. It is it's just an extraordinary, I mean, Eric Clapton in Chicago.
1: Cool.
0: Yes, please.
2: That's quite a voice you've got there. You ever think about doing radio?
3: And now it's Top 5 time. Yeah.
1: Today's Be a Millionaire Day, and so I know when people think money, they think Gemma.
0: Yeah, right. look, I'm just keen.
1: Yeah.
0: Because I've got people on my phone trying to make me a millionaire using AI.
1: Oh, and crypto.
0: Gee, they really want me to succeed, Gemma, but I'm not going to listen to them. I'm going to listen to you.
1: Yes, I would take my financial advice, though, with a grain of salt, I'd like to preface.
0: Oh, okay.
1: But I've been crunching the numbers all night, so yep. I've got the top 5 ways to become a millionaire.
0: Listen up!
1: Number 5. Inherit a small kingdom from a mysterious uncle. Thanks, Uncle Dave.
0: No.
1: That's so nice of him.
0: Didn't even know I had an Uncle Dave.
1: Yeah, well, now you do.
0: No.
1: Number 4, become a landlord in a board game. You didn't specify currency, so do not pass go, do not collect $1 million. Dollars.
0: Okay.
1: Ding dong. Now, the number 3 way
0: dodgy.
1: To be... Well,
0: you're... It's a bit dodgy, that one.
1: Yeah, I...
0: Okay, well, all right, now
1: whatever.
0: Move on.
1: The number 3 way to become a millionaire is to buy coffee every day and then simply stop it. Financial advisors claim that this unlocks yacht ownership within 14 months.
0: Ah, yeah.
1: Yeah.
0: Okay.
1: No, no.
0: Okay, I can do it.
1: You can. The number 2 way to become a millionaire is to discover oil while you're in the garden. So you simultaneously get rich and solve the fuel crisis in one. Plus, you'll have the best lawn in town.
0: Oh, yeah.
1: Yeah.
0: And you'll be a hero.
1: Absolutely.
0: A millionaire hero.
1: Gee, Holmesy, your garden looks good. The number 1 way, though, to become a millionaire...
0: Yep.
1: ...is to write a book called How I Became a Millionaire Before Becoming One. So I will note that you will have to rent a Lambo for the front cover photo, but put it on the shelves and let rip.
0: Okay. Yeah.
1: Right. You don't like it?
0: Yeah, no, thanks,
1: Jim. You could try it out.
0: No, that's good. Yeah, put me down for that AI trade.
1: You don't want to play Monopoly later?
0: Yeah,
1: and
0: thanks. No.
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4: Morning, I'm Lisa Kowalski with the latest Canberra traffic. In Hume, the Monaro Highway is starting to tighten northbound approaching Lanyon Drive. Into Whitlam, also cramping up on William Hopple Drive, eastbound approaching Coppins Crossing Road. And Crestwood, delays building on Canberra Avenue, northbound approaching Gilmore Road. Watch out for roadworks in Gungahlin, westbound on Gundaroo Drive after Horse Park Drive. Use Anthony Rolfe Avenue as a detour instead. And it's just over an hour to Goulburn via the Federal Highway. 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

0: Forever Classic 2CR, John Farnham, that's Freedom. 3 minutes to eight. Eric Clapton in Chicago.
1: Ooh.
0: There you go. That's enough.
1: It's enormous. Seeing Slowhand live in the home of blues.
0: Well, the prize is actually it's airfare's return. So we won't leave you in Chicago. You probably wouldn't mind being left in Chicago, but no, return airfare's for two, $5,000 spending money to go crazy with, and two tickets to see Eric Clapton live in Chicago. It all starts June 2.
1: Is when we start putting names on the standby list. I am so excited.
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9: It's 2 degrees in Canberra, partly cloudy today and a top of 16. From the Capital Radio Newsroom, good morning. I'm Tia Priest-Willamott. The World Health Organization is sending more testing kits to the Democratic Republic of the Congo as they work to stop the transmission of Ebola. At least 136 people have died from the outbreak and more than 500 suspected cases have been reported. Epidemiologist Dr. Paul Griffin has told Today the rollout of a new vaccine would still be months away.
10: Obviously by then we hope to have it much more contained than it is now, and that's why WHO and other collaborators going in there doing all those good things to find the cases and reduce transmission is the most important thing we can do right now.
9: The federal opposition says the government is killing investor aspirations of startups by making changes to the capital gains tax discount. Labor insists 90% of small businesses will have their CGT tax arrangements preserved under the overhaul, but Shadow Treasurer Ted O'Brien says they've got the tax settings wrong.
11: You don't go and penalise startups to build new houses. If you take down the future of a young entrepreneur, that doesn't build a new house for anybody. What we've seen is a budget of broken promises now leading to a budget of broken dreams for young entrepreneurs.
9: An independent review into the ACT's finances has described the territory's budget position as unbelievable. The report argues years of excessive spending and poor financial management by the Labor government have placed the ACT on an unsustainable trajectory. Economist Saul Eslake says the government should reconsider its spending priorities.
12: It needs to have an excess of revenue over all of its spending, including capital spending. And in order to get there, the government will have to choose some combination of reductions in spending on the delivery of services, reductions or the deferral of infrastructure spending.
9: And we're being urged to take a moment to thank emergency service volunteers for National Wear Orange Wednesday. Today is a day to recognise and show appreciation for the work of state emergency service volunteers. The Orange Army support communities through storms, floods and other natural disasters. Wear Orange Wednesday is a chance to express gratitude towards those who help people in need.
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9: Checking petrol prices, unleaded is $1.84 at the 7-Eleven in Melba, it's $1.83 at the Ready Express in Braddon, and it's $1.81 at the Metro in Farrah.
3: The latest finance report.
9: The Dow Jones is down 322 points this morning at 49,363. Gold is selling at $4,481 an ounce, and one Australian dollar is buying 71.09 US cents.
3: Sports update.
9: The UC Capitals have announced Utah alumni Isabel Palmer has signed a 2-year contract with the club. The Newcastle-born guard has previously spent time in Canberra at the Centre of Excellence program. Head coach Paul Goris says he knows Izzy can come in and make a difference on the court.
5: The shooting, number one, is I think that Izzy's someone that's versatile, that can play the one and play the two, and just helping us spread the floor more in making open threes. And
9: the Canberra Raiders have confirmed their lineup for Thursday night's home match against the Dolphins. Coming off the bye round, the Green Machine will be without Ethan Strange and Hudson Young, who are away on New South Wales origin duties. The side has been strengthened by the return of Xavier Savage and Zach Hosking, while Jordan Utah could make his NRL debut. And that's the latest from the Capital Radio newsroom.
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13: Morning, I'm Lisa Kowalski with the latest Canberra traffic. In Whitlam, it's really starting to cramp up now on William Hobble Drive eastbound approaching Coffins Crossing Road. Nearby, Caswell Drive into Glenlock interchange southbound, also seeing delays building. In Hume, the Monaro Highway really tightening up northbound approaching Lanyon Drive. Watch out for roadworks in Gungahlin westbound on Gundaroo Drive, just after Horse Park Drive, and use Anthony Wolfe Avenue as a detour instead. Sippy to Dixon via Northbourne Avenue, a 9-minute run. 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
2: 2CA's four-day forecast for Canberra.
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9: Partly cloudy today and a top of 16 degrees. A sunny day tomorrow and 17 degrees. 18 on Friday and a sunny day after a morning frost. Then 18 again and a cloudy day expected for your Saturday. 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
0: Breakfast on 2CA. Whitey-o, Willy Hopwood will keep you really warm this winter, so get some.
1: Well, this is...
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1: Oh, it's easy as. And do you know what else is easy?
0: Mm.
1: Winning $680.
0: Yeah, that you can then go and spend on your Willy Hopwood. And you'll get really heaps of it.
1: Or we really don't care what you spend it on, yeah, though. You could go on a shopping trip, treat yourself.
0: Okay, this is the secret sound. There you go.
1: You could shove the money in the mattress. We don't care.
0: What is it? That's the question. What is the secret sound?
1: It's quick.
0: 6241-1053 is the number to call to have a go and win the money. It could be in your bank account by end of play today. There you go.
1: Absolutely.
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2: Okay, 10 past 8. We've got Sarah on the line from Warramunga. Good morning, Sarah.
3: Good morning. How are you?
4: Good, yeah, good, Sarah. Morning. Now, a Gungahlin woman has been slapped with a $548 fine, 3 demerit points for apparently using a phone while driving, but they've worked it out. The culprit is a plate of sushi. Do you get wary when you see the phone cameras?
3: Well, I don't use my phone while I'm driving.
4: No.
3: Yeah, I might give him a smile and a wave, but as I go past.
4: See, this woman wasn't even on the phone. She doesn't have any need for it. She's got the Bluetooth in the car. We're good.
2: But she was eating. Sarah, do you eat while you're driving the car?
3: Well, my mother's not listening. Sometimes I do.
4: Yeah.
3: While I'm on the freeway, which is very bad, but
4: every now and again. But yeah,
3: I've got a new car, so I don't want to get it dirty.
4: Okay. Very nice.
2: But I mean, really, just stop and eat. It doesn't take that long.
4: It takes 2 seconds.
2: Yeah.
4: Yeah, but I always try to readjust myself when I see one of the mobile phone cameras up ahead because I make sure the seatbelt, is it in the right position? You know, it's never in the wrong position.
2: But then you do a hand gesture on the steering wheel.
4: I just put my middle fingers pointing towards the horizon so overhead you can see exactly what's going on.
2: Yeah. You're going to get in trouble one day.
4: My hands are on 10 and 2, Holmesy.
2: All right, Sarah. Well, the secret sound, what is it? I'm going to play it for you. Here we go, Sarah. Listen. Okay. For $680, what is the secret sound?
3: Well, I was thinking about it the other weekend when I was crying over Captain Cash not calling me yet again.
4: Yeah.
3: He's in town. So my guess was pulling a tissue out of the tissue box.
4: Oh, I've got a tissue box here. It sounds like those long ones. You know the long tissues?
2: Yeah, righto, that's enough. No, Sarah.
4: Yeah, incorrect, Sarah, but it was a good shout.
2: Absolutely. So if you've got any other ideas, please feel free to give us a call, Sarah.
3: Yeah. Okay.
2: All right.
3: I will.
4: Let us know.
2: Good on you. Have a great day. 12 past 8, $700.
4: Oh, I love an even number.
2: With the secret sound, thanks to Wheelie Hot Wood. This is Elvis Costello, TCA.

0: a classic TCA, Elvis Costello, and Pump It Up. It's 8:15. Holmesy and Gemma with you. Yeah, $700 tomorrow.
1: Big time.
0: For the secret sound, thanks to Willie Hotwood.
1: Not as big time as Eric Clapton in Chicago. Mm. Oh, my God. I'm excited. Come on.
0: That's it. Very
1: no, but I am.
0: Oh, my God.
1: He is one of the biggest guitarists, if not the biggest, ever.
0: Biggest?
1: Yeah.
0: You mean best?
1: Best. Yeah, no, that's what I mean. Regardless.
0: In terms of size, I think they were bigger.
1: Speaking of musicians, though,
0: yeah,
1: Holmesy.
0: Yeah, right, eh?
1: Last night, Guy Sebastian, he was on Who Do You Think You Are? Did you catch it?
0: Yeah,
1: I know you're a big Guy Sebastian fan.
0: Of course I didn't catch it because I don't care who he thinks
1: what?
0: He is.
1: What? It's the show where they get stars and they go back in time with their ancestry.
0: They get stars and then they get Guy Sebastian.
1: What do you have against Guy Sebastian?
0: He's fake.
1: What, in what way?
0: In every way.
1: You can't even give me a real reason.
0: That's a real
1: reason. He's a top bloke.
0: It's real to me.
1: Oh, my goodness.
0: You don't have to like everybody. I mean, you know, there's some... Some people just...
1: He met an auntie and uncle that he'd never met before. He went over to India to see his grandma's grave.
0: You mean the auntie and uncle that have been hiding from him, hoping that he never finds out where they are?
1: Oh, it's not like they've tried to shield themselves from Guy Sebastian this whole time.
0: That's what they've been doing. They've been on the run, moving constantly.
1: Oh, well, it was a good episode and you missed out.
0: Yeah, sure.
1: I'm telling you.
0: I'll recover, I think.
1: What were you watching then, huh?
0: I was watching New Tricks.
1: No one cares about New Tricks.
0: And Seinfeld.
1: Everyone's seen that a billion times.
0: You know, I had that moment, though.
1: Yeah.
0: It's like when you watch Fawlty Towers or one of your favourites and you think you're on it and you go, I don't think I've seen this episode.
1: And then you know exactly how it pans out.
0: It was when Kramer went to... Jerry's mum and dad's retirement place and moved in there because he retired and he moved in. And I thought, hang on a minute, I don't think I've seen this one. But then...
1: It all dawns on you. Yeah. Do you find the Superman in every episode?
0: Sorry?
1: The Superman in the back in every episode.
0: Oh, yeah. I know because Jerry's got a thing.
1: Yeah. I'm always on the lookout.
0: It's,
1: But... Guy Sebastian, catch up.
0: Partly cloudy and 16 today.
2: 2CA, time saver traffic.
3: Morning, I'm Lisa Kowalski with the latest Canberra traffic. In Belconnen, a pedestrian and e-scooter crash has been reported on the Bindubi Street underpass with emergency crews on site. In Hume, the Monaro Highway tightening northbound approaching Lanyon Drive. Over to Whitlam, it's starting to cramp up on William Hubble Drive eastbound approaching Coppins Crossing Road and nearby Castle Drive into Glenlock Interchange, seeing delays building quickly. City Hill, Parks Way, bumper to bumper eastbound towards Anzac Parade. Don't miss Australian Supergroup ARC performing Eagles Hotel California in full Sunday, June 14 in Canberra. 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If you see anything on the roads, call 1300 545 082.
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0: Forever Classic TCO Madonna. It's 26 past 8. Holmesy and Gemma with you. Oh, look at that. Looks great.
1: Blue skies.
0: Yes, after a couple of bleak days, it's blue skies and sunshine, top of 16 today. Hey, there's a group called Streetside Medics.
1: Yeah.
0: And they're calling on Canberra for clinic volunteers, because what they do is they go out and help people who are homeless or experiencing homelessness,
1: yeah,
0: or on the verge of, who need help. They need...
1: It's a difficult, it's a complex situation, and these guys are getting out there and amongst it.
0: And they're on the streets, yeah, helping those. And with winter coming, you've got to admire what they're doing and the need for this service. So we've contacted Leanne Akiki, who is the operations manager, mm-hmm, and we're going to talk to her after the news, so you know if you can help, or you might know someone,
1: absolutely,
0: who can help out for
1: spread
0: what they
1: the word.
0: For what they need to do. Yeah, absolutely. Coming up to news time, Tia has the latest next.
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4: It's 2 degrees in Canberra, partly cloudy today and a top of 16. From the Capital Radio Newsroom, good morning. I'm Tia Priest-Willamott. The World Health Organization is sending more testing kits to the Democratic Republic of the Congo as they work to stop the transmission of Ebola. At least 136 people have died from the outbreak and more than 500 suspected cases have been reported. Epidemiologist Dr. Paul Griffin has told Today the rollout of a new vaccine would still be months away.
5: Obviously, by then we hope to have it much more contained than it is now, and that's why WHO and other collaborators going in there doing all those good things to find the cases and reduce transmission is the most important thing we can do right now.
4: The federal opposition says the government is killing investor aspirations of startups by making changes to the capital gains tax discount. Labor insists 90% of small businesses will have their CGT tax arrangements preserved under the overhaul, but Shadow Treasurer Ted O'Brien says they've got the tax settings wrong.
6: You don't go and penalise startups to build new houses. If you take down the future of a young entrepreneur, that doesn't build a new house for anybody. What we've seen is a budget of broken promises now leading to a budget of broken dreams for young entrepreneurs.
4: An independent review into the ACT's finances has described the Territory's budget position as unbelievable. The report argues years of excessive spending and poor financial management by the Labor government have placed the ACT on an unsustainable trajectory. Economist Saul Eslake says the government should reconsider its spending priorities.
7: It needs to have an excess of revenue over all of its spending, including capital spending. And in order to get there, the government will have to choose some combination of reductions in spending on the delivery of services, reductions or the deferral of infrastructure spending.
4: And we're being urged to take a moment to thank emergency service volunteers for National Wear Orange Wednesday. Today is a day to recognise and show appreciation for the work of state emergency service volunteers. The Orange Army support communities through storms, floods and other natural disasters. Wear Orange Wednesday is a chance to express gratitude towards those who help people in need.
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3: The latest finance report.
4: The Dow Jones is down 322 points this morning at 49,363. Gold is selling at $4,481 an ounce, and one Australian dollar is buying 71.09 US cents.
3: Sports update.
4: The UC Capitals have announced Utah alumni Isabel Palmer has signed a 2-year contract with the club. The Newcastle-born guard has previously spent time in Canberra at the Centre of Excellence program. Head coach Paul Gorris says he knows Izzy can come in and make a difference on the court.
8: The shooting, number one, is I think that Izzy's someone that's versatile, that can play the one and play the two, and just helping us spread the floor more in making open threes. And
4: the Canberra Raiders have confirmed their lineup for Thursday night's home match against the Dolphins. Coming off the bye round, the Green Machine will be without Ethan Strange and Hudson Young, who are away on New South Wales origin duties. The side has been strengthened by the return of Xavier Savage and Zach Hosking, while Jordan Utah could make his NRL debut. And that's the latest from the Capital Radio Newsroom.
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9: Morning, I'm Lisa Kowalski with the latest Canberra traffic. In Belconnen, a pedestrian and e-scooter crash reported on the Bindubi Street underpass. Emergency crews are currently on site. In Whitlam, starting to cramp up on William Hovell Drive eastbound approaching Coppens Crossing Road. Nearby, Caswell Drive into Glenlock interchange seeing delays quickly building. Hume, the Monaro Highway tightening northbound approaching Lanyon Drive. And in City Hill Parksway, bumper to bumper eastbound towards Anzac Parade. Whether you're moving, decluttering your home or office, or heading overseas, let Storage King help you start your new chapter. Stuff it, live more, search Storage King today. If you see anything on the roads, call 1300 545 082.
2: 2CA's four-day forecast for Canberra.
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4: Partly cloudy today and a top of 16 degrees, a sunny day tomorrow and 17 degrees, 18 on Friday and a sunny day after a morning frost, then 18 again and a cloudy day expected for your Saturday. 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
11: They're going to be up and running in Canberra pretty soon.
10: And they need help, and yeah. We're going to talk to Leanne after Wendy Matthews, which is coming up after the NAC. It's 24 to 9.

0: Forever Classic TCA, Wendy Matthews. Let's kiss like angels do. However they do. I have no idea.
1: I don't think the biblical ones had mouths. Mm. They just had a lot of eyes.
0: Yeah. 17 to 9. I don't know what she's talking about either, viewers.
1: Look it up.
0: Just humour her. Let me see. Partly cloudy and 16. It looks lovely out there too. Now, you may not know what streetside medics do, but you're about to find out, and they need a little help as well. That's why we've got on the line the Streetside Medics Operations Manager, Leanne Akinkey. Good morning, Leanne.
2: Morning. How are you?
1: Good, Leanne. Morning. You're a part of Streetside Medics, so it's come into Canberra. Talk us through what you guys do.
2: Yeah, so Streetside Medics is a mobile service for people experiencing homelessness or at risk of homelessness to access healthcare. So we've got a team of volunteer healthcare professionals on board, and we run clinics out of our purpose-built van for people who face those barriers.
1: Absolutely.
0: It is an invaluable service.
1: Yeah.
0: And with winter coming, we urge people to just take a moment to think about how valuable this service is and if you can be of assistance. Now, you're looking for volunteers. Leanne, what do you need?
2: Yeah, so at the moment we're really looking for volunteer GPs. So the commitment is one shift a month, which is 2 to 3 hours a month. So we build up a team of volunteers for each of our clinics. So if there's any GPs out there with some spare time that kind of want to get engaged with the community, we'd love to have them on board.
1: Absolutely. And if regular people without any kind of medical qualifications wanted to get on board, is there a position that you can pop them into?
2: Yeah, of course. We're always on the lookout for drivers for our van as well, so people who are willing to drive the van, and just general volunteers as well who have those conversations that are just as important outside the van and chatting to people and building up trust over time.
0: Yeah.
1: Okay. Wow. It seems like you guys would be overrun during winter. You haven't started operating in Canberra yet, so when does that happen?
2: Yeah, we're hoping for a late June, early July start. It is dependent on how quickly we build up our team of volunteers. So, yeah, so if people are keen, it will, I guess, bring us there sooner. But we are hoping for a June/July start, hopefully.
1: Okay.
0: So as someone who's experiencing homelessness or on the verge or someone who's just generally disadvantaged, so if we need that help that you provide, how do we go about that?
1: Yeah,
2: so we always partner alongside other services. So we'll be based at Vinnie's Roadhouse in Civic for our first clinic. So while their meal service is running and their street to home team is there, we'll be running outside with our clinic. So we go to the same place at the same time each week. So we'll be there every Thursday once we start. So we're building up that regular presence, and alongside other services is where you'll find us.
1: And Leanne, you'd be out there on the street. Are you one of the GPs that is running it?
2: No, I'm the operations manager. So I'm in the background, just making sure everything's ready for the volunteers who are giving up their time. Really,
1: you're behind
2: generously
1: the curtain, it seems like. So if people wanted to sign up, where do they go?
2: Yeah, so if you just head to our website, streetsidemedics.com.au, there's a link that will take you through to express interest, and then we'll be in touch.
0: Okay. Well, thank you, Leanne, and thank you for the service that you and GPs and volunteers provide.
1: It is
0: invaluable. And we'll repeat those contact details for you. And we just wanted to say thank you, Leanne.
2: No, thank you. Thanks for having me.
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3: 2CA, time saver traffic. Morning, I'm Lisa Kowalski with the latest Canberra traffic. In Belconnen, a pedestrian and e-scooter crash on the Bindubie Street underpass with emergency crews currently on site. Crestwood also, Canberra Avenue northbound, bumper-to-bumper approaching Gilmore Road. City Hill Parks Way also building very quickly eastbound towards Anzac Parade. And Eagle Hawk to Collector northbound via the Federal, a 26-minute run. 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
1: Phew.
0: You really got me. 3 minutes to nine, Holmesy and Gemma. A bit excited because we revealed this morning the next superstar experience is Eric Clapton live in Chicago.
1: Slow hand at the home of blues. How good is that?
0: Chicago, Chicago.
1: Okay, leave the singing to Eric,
0: hell of
1: please.
0: A town. Yeah.
1: My goodness. We'll talk more about it tomorrow. We'll catch up with Tom Starling too.
0: Raiders taking on the Dolphins tomorrow night. Now, we've got a couple of tickets to see the game, to get along to the game too.
1: Yeah, so if you want to get your hands on a double pass,
0: have a great day. Yep, have a great day. And stay safe. We'll see you back here in the morning.
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14: It's 4 degrees in Canberra, partly cloudy today and a top of 16. From the Capital Radio Newsroom, good morning. I'm Tia Priest-Willamott. A group of young business leaders are calling on the Albanese government to rethink its tax reforms outlined in the federal budget. The 40 founders have written an open letter to the Prime Minister criticising Labor's changes to the capital gains tax. They've labelled the budget measures as an aspiration ambush that will affect startups and growing enterprises. Cabinet Minister Sam Ray says the government isn't overlooking business.
15: There's $3.8 billion of additional investment for new businesses through this budget, so we'll continue to support new businesses to get set up in our economy, to employ people, create jobs, but we do need to get those tax settings right.
14: Overseas, the US Vice President says they don't want to resume military operations against Iran, but they will if they have to. President Donald Trump yesterday announced he was cancelling a military operation planned for this week at the request of Gulf states to allow for further discussions to take place. J.D. Vance says they have one aspect, though, which is not up for negotiation.
16: We have an opportunity here, I think, to reset the relationship that has existed between Iran and the United States for 47 years. That's what the president has asked us to do, and that's what we're going to keep on working at. But it takes two to tango. We are not going to have a deal that allows the Iranians to have a nuclear weapons.
14: The Australian Federal Police Association wants to see more help from other agencies in controlling the illicit tobacco trade. The AFP told a Senate inquiry on Monday that it costs both money and space to store the seized products. President Alex Caruana says gaps between agencies has presented opportunities.
2: Organised crime are exploiting the gaps that prevail in between agencies, so between the AFP and other government agencies and other police forces, to be honest with you, and they're able to continue doing business and making lots and lots of money out of it.
14: The Canberra Liberals have welcomed an independent report into the ACT's fiscal sustainability. The report, completed by independent economist Saul Eslake, has found the Barr government is failing to carry out economic management. Leader Mark Parton says something has to change. And an 18-year-old Melbourne woman has reached the summit of Mount Everest. Bianca Adler has become the youngest Australian to reach the top.
4: Sports update.
14: The Raiders are putting the final touches on their preparation ahead of tomorrow night's clash against the Dolphins at home. Last week saw the team recover and regroup with a bye. Hooker Tom Starling says the squad are hopeful for a win.
17: You know, everyone's beaten everyone. It's very competitive, and you know, that top four, top eight is just in reach. It's only a couple of wins away. So, as I sort of mentioned before, big stretch here at home. So if we can snap up all the wins down here, we're going to put ourselves in a great position to continue on through this sort of origin period.
14: Kickoff is at 7:50 tomorrow night at GIO Stadium. North London has erupted into chaos as tens of thousands celebrate. Arsenal ending their 22-year wait to be crowned Premier League champions. The Gunners will now finish the season on top of the table after defending champions Man City drew 1-1 with Bournemouth. The team watching the game nervously on the TV before erupting when the full-time whistle went. And in tennis, injury-plagued Carlos Alcaraz has sensationally pulled out of Wimbledon, continuing to battle an injury to his right wrist. It follows his withdrawal from the Madrid, Rome and French Opens. It paves the way for Italian rival Jannik Sinner to sweep the next two majors. And that's the latest from the Capital Radio newsroom.
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18: In Hume, the Monaro Highway really starting to tighten up now, northbound approaching Lanyon Drive. Whitlam cramping on William Hubble Drive, eastbound coming up to Coffins Crossing Road. Castle Drive into Glenlock Interchange also bumper to bumper now. City Hill, Parksway under speed, eastbound towards Anzac Parade and Civic to Dixon via Northbourne Avenue, only 9 minutes. 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
14: Partly cloudy today and a top of 16 degrees. A sunny day tomorrow and 17 degrees. 18 on Friday and a sunny day after a morning frost. Then 18 again and a cloudy day expected for your Saturday. 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

0: It's Canberra's Forever Classic TCA broadcasting live from the Open Mobility in Queanbeyan this morning. The sun is shining, it's not raining like it was yesterday, and it's not too cold. If you're anywhere nearby, come on down, say g'day, and check out some of the great deals that they've got happening. There's a coffee fan here as well, which is very, very good. Right, let's do another 30-minute music marathon next. Some Status Quo to come, Pointer Sisters and Steely Dan all on the way. For Canberra's Forever Classic TCA.
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14: It's 9 degrees in Canberra, partly cloudy today and a top of 16. From the Capital Radio Newsroom, good morning. I'm Tia Priest-Willamott. Over the border first, police are investigating potential links to organised crime after a fatal shooting in Sydney's southwest. An investigation was launched when five men presented to two hospitals in the space of 90 minutes. One of them died while undergoing treatment. A crime scene is in place at Canley Heights. Back here in the ACT, an independent report examining the Territory's finances has found the budget is unbelievable. The report has warned that years of reckless spending and poor financial decisions by the Labor government has put the capital on an unsustainable path. Economist Saul Eslake says the government needs to reevaluate its spending.
15: Given that the ACT is one of the most prosperous parts of the country, it shouldn't be in that position, and it needs to pursue strategies that put it on a path back to a sustainable